I was lucky enough to see Joan Armatrading just after that became a hit. She was supporting Supertramp on a tour. Great artist. I saw her again a few years ago, playing alone, just a solo, and she was just as magical as ever. The great Joan Armatrading. Now on Boom, Peter and Gordon.

The Kids from Fame and Star Maker. Oh, Dealey Boppers, that takes me back. And Peter and Gordon, I Go to Pieces before that. Now, The Kids from Fame was a TV show artificially made to make music, and so was The Monkees. And it's the 60th anniversary of The Monkees this September. It's when they launched on TV. Do you remember Monkey Mania?

Ricky Nelson, Lonesome Town. So who was your favourite monkey? Mine was Mike Nesmith, because I think he was such a talented musician. That great song he wrote, Rio, which was the first ever music video too. I could play that all day. And he wrote Different Drum, of course, for Linda Ronstadt. But do you remember the people who wrote for the Monkees? Neil Diamond, he wrote I'm a Believer. Carole King and Jerry Goffin, they wrote Pleasant Valley Sunday. Neil Sedaka wrote for them, Harry Nilsson. I mean, it really were some great songs. Oh, happy days, the Monkees. Happy days with Mary Wilson now, here on Boom.

0: The great Mary Wilson on Boom and Come On Out. Just thinking about the Monkees. Maybe because it's the 60th anniversary, we should do a Monkees chart. Your best Monkees songs. That'd be good. I'll mention it to the boss. Now, do you remember taking your girlfriend or boyfriend home and trying to do a little bit of a, you know, kiss and a cuddle on the sofa? And the young brothers or sisters were there instead? Well, this next song will remind you of those trials and tribulations from Billy J. Kramer.
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The great John Fogerty on Boom Radio and Rock and Roll Girls. He's written some great songs, hasn't he? Bad Moon Rising, Proud Mary, Green River, wow. And all that stuff with Creedence Clearwater Revival. 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This is a song that goes back, was it 96 years now? 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
1: Like to sample

Elton John, Someone Saved My Life Tonight from Captain Fantastic and the Brown Dirt Cowboy. Oh, I remember buying all those albums in the 70s. I was a big fan, still am, of Elton John. And I just started in hospital radio and I thought, I'm going to make a documentary about Elton John. It was awful. That's not seeing the light of day again. I've got Kiki D, Elton John's often backing singer and partner, of course, on his first number one in a moment. But first, the Letterman.

0: The Lettermen and the things we did last summer. I don't want to know. The Lettermen were a trio put together for a show, actually, to impersonate the Rhythm Boys from the 1920s. We didn't really have that style here, did we? A sort of a cappella, barbershop style singing. But it's very popular barbershop quartet, certainly barbershop singing. Friend of mine, John Beasley, who used to be a newsreader on the BBC, sings barbershop. Lives up in Bolton. Good man he is. Kiki D in a moment, and the first thing in the morning.
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Could it be I'm falling in love? David Grant and Jackie Graham there, and of course Kiki Dee before that here on Boom. 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

Engelbert Humperdinck, Let It Be Me. Stick around on Boom Radio. Music through the night from the stylistics Simon & Garfunkel, Shirley Bassey, Simply Red and Smokey Robinson. It's all the S's after the news. From me in Wiltshire, this is Quentin Howard. Thank you for

0: From the Sky News Centre at 2. Vladimir Putin has met US envoys Steve Witkoff and Jared Kushner in Moscow for talks on ending the war in Ukraine. The Kremlin commented on the visit, saying a series of ideas for a peace settlement were formulated. There are questions about the police's ability to monitor activity following a protest involving hundreds of masked people. They blocked roads on major routes around the port of Dover yesterday, causing travel disruption, which has since cleared. Policing and crime expert Danny Shaw says detectives must take further action to avoid similar situations.
1: They must surely have some kind of review to understand why they did not pick up on their intelligence systems that this was taking place.
0: An associate of right-wing activist Tommy Robinson has appeared to claim credit for the demonstrations. Two pilots have died after a Greek military jet crashed during an air show yesterday. Footage shows the aircraft going up in flames at an Air Force base around 40 miles north of Athens. A Lamborghini thought to be worth more than £200,000 has been seized in Essex. The force says it received multiple reports it was being driven dangerously in Southend yesterday. It's thought to have been speeding at more than twice the limit. In sport, Manchester City continued their winning start to the Premier League season with a 1-0 victory at home to newly promoted Coventry. Boss Enzo Maresca says it wasn't pretty, but that's okay.
2: Not all the wins, they're going to be nice. Sometimes you need this kind of games because 9 of 10. We finished conceding goal, you know, set pieces, throwing. It's always complicated because we kept them alive first half. I think we could have scored one or two more goals, but happy with the win.
0: Elsewhere in the Premier League, Tottenham remain without a win following a goalless draw at Nottingham Forest, while Crystal Palace came from behind to get past Fulham 3-2. In the Scottish Premiership, Celtic extended their lead at the top to 5 points with a 2-1 win at St Mirren. Rangers beat Motherwell by a goal to nil. That's the latest. I'm AJ Walsh. Boom
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0: From the Sky News Centre at 3. The Kremlin says a series of ideas for a peace settlement were formulated during a visit from US envoys to discuss Ukraine. Steve Witkoff and Jared Kushner have now left Moscow following talks with Vladimir Putin. The pair also passed on Donald Trump's best wishes. Speaking before the meeting, the US president admitted it would be a long road to get any kind of agreement.
1: It's a personality problem in Russia-Ukraine. You have President Zelensky and President Putin, they truly hate each other. Do you know what hate is? They have serious hate.
0: Ministers have condemned the behaviour of demonstrators dressed in black and wearing balaclavas who caused major disruption by blocking roads at the port of Dover. Kent police confirmed no arrests were made. Danny Tomo, an associate of right-wing activist Tommy Robinson, appeared to claim responsibility for the protest on social media. A murder investigation's underway after a man in his 30s died in South London. He was found with serious head injuries and pronounced dead at the scene in Lambeth on Friday. Voting gets underway in Germany today in an election that could see the country's first far-right state government since the Nazi era. Around 1.7 million people are eligible to have their say in Saxony-Anhalt. In sport, Manchester City continued their winning start to the Premier League season with a 1-0 victory at home to newly promoted Coventry. Boss Enzo Maresca says it wasn't pretty, but that's okay.
2: Not all the wins, they're going to be nice. Sometimes you need this kind of games because 9 of 10. We finished conceding goal, you know, set pieces, throwing, it's always complicated because we kept them alive first half. I think we could have scored one or two more goals, but happy with the win.
0: Elsewhere in the Premier League, Tottenham remain without a win following a goalless draw at Nottingham Forest, while Crystal Palace came from behind to get past Fulham 3-2. In the Scottish Premiership, Celtic extended their lead at the top to 5 points with a 2-1 win at St Mirren. Rangers beat Motherwell by a goal to nil. That's the latest from the Sky News Centre. I'm AJ Walsh.
3: 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Four letters.
4: That's Wren. Christopher Wren.
3: Oh, well done. How do you know that?
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0: 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Graham Dean, North London. Judy Spires, Devon. David Hamilton, Sussex. Jane Markham, Somerset. Les Ross, Warwickshire. Diana Luke, Yorkshire. 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
6: 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ABBA won the Eurovision here in 1974, and Brighton became a city just over 20 years ago. 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

0: From the Sky News Centre at 4. Vladimir Putin has met US envoys Steve Witkoff and Jared Kushner in Moscow for talks on ending the war in Ukraine. The Russian president told them contact between the two countries was always beneficial. Mr. Witkoff thanked him for a ceasefire during the US delegation's visit. Former United States Ambassador to Ukraine William Taylor says some feel the pair's involvement so far has been one-sided.
1: These two American negotiators, Steve Witkoff and Jared Kushner, have been to Moscow many times. Indeed, they have taken Moscow's ideas and incorporated them into peace ideas, peace proposals, plans. They have never been to Kyiv.
0: They are expected to visit the Ukrainian capital today. There are questions about the police's ability to monitor activity following a protest involving hundreds of masked people. They blocked roads on major routes around the port of Dover yesterday, causing travel disruption. Ministers have criticised what happened. Major train disruption is expected to continue on the Elizabeth line this morning. It's after a grass fire near London Paddington yesterday. The Heathrow Express and Great Western Railway are no longer affected. Two pilots have died after a Greek military jet crashed during an air show yesterday. Footage shows the aircraft going up in flames at an Air Force base around 40 miles north of Athens. In sport, Manchester City are the only Premier League side with 3 wins from 3 following a 1-0 victory over Coventry. Tottenham were held 0-0 by Nottingham Forest. Celtic extended their lead at the top of the Scottish Premiership with a 2-1 win at St Mirren. But boss Martin O'Neill says late summer signings means the team's not up to speed.
2: Finally, when hopefully we gel, maybe next couple of weeks or whatever, or the lead up to the international break, might help us. But the players, definitely the new players that have come in, definitely need some work.
0: Old firm rivals Rangers made it 3 league victories in a row by getting past Motherwell 1-0. That's the latest. I'm AJ Walsh.
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4: 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Famously described as mad, bad and dangerous to know, romantic poet Byron is buried in St Mary's Church, as is his daughter Ada Lovelace, who pioneered the maths that power our modern-day computers. 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

0: From the Sky News Centre at 5. Vladimir Putin's held talks in Moscow with US envoys Steve Witkoff and Jared Kushner in the latest push to end the war in Ukraine. The two sides have agreed to stop striking each other's capital cities, Moscow and Kyiv. Ministers have condemned the behaviour of demonstrators dressed in black and wearing balaclavas who caused major disruption by blocking roads at the port of Dover. Kent police confirmed no arrests had been made during the demonstration. Danny Tomo, an associate of right-wing activist Tommy Robinson, appears to claim responsibility for the protest on social media. Rescue operations are continuing in Nepal after two people were pulled alive from debris 10 days after devastating floods. A wall of ice, rock and mud tore through a valley, killing more than 1,300 people. Over 5,500 others are still missing. Milan Joshi is from the Nepalese Army Special Forces. He's hopeful there'll be more success stories.
1: They are very lucky and we should not leave our hope, because if they can survive more, we can recover more survivors.
0: Major train disruption is expected to continue on the Elizabeth line this morning. It's after a grass fire near London Paddington yesterday. In sport, Manchester City boss Enzo Maresca says he was pleased with how Enzo Fernandez slotted into the team. It's after the club's record signing made his debut in their 1-0 Premier League win over Coventry.
2: It's much more easy when player that you already share time together, you know, it's much more easy because they know exactly what you want. And so we know each other very well. I know how good he is and I know that he's going to help the team to win games.
0: Elsewhere in the Premier League, Tottenham remain without a win following a goalless draw at Nottingham Forest, while Crystal Palace came from behind to get past Fulham 3-2. In the Scottish Premiership, Celtic extended their lead with a 2-1 win at St Mirren. That's the latest. I'm AJ Walsh.
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0: 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You know, I mean, they played the Gethsemane theme and tears started to flow. 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Every night I'd go up there and I'd be crucified and I could hear people sobbing in the audience. So it meant a lot to a lot of people.
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0: 60s classics, 70s memories, and those hidden gems.

0: From the Sky News Centre at 6, the Kremlin says a series of ideas for a peace settlement were formulated during a visit from US envoys to discuss Ukraine. Steve Witkoff and Jared Kushner have now left Moscow following talks with Vladimir Putin. The pair also passed on Donald Trump's best wishes. Speaking before the meeting, the US president admitted it would be a long road to get any kind of agreement.
1: It's a personality problem in Russia-Ukraine. You have President Zelensky and President Putin, they truly hate each other. You know what hate is? They have serious hate.
0: Train passengers have described scenes in Dover yesterday as threatening. Mass demonstrators caused disruption by blocking roads to the port. Videos appeared to show them chanting, "Stop the boats," before many were escorted by police to a railway station before leaving the area. Reform's Robert Jenrick's among those condemning the action.
2: I was very angry when Just Stop Oil and climate groups stopped people going about their daily business. And I don't want to see that happening for any other reason either. People have got to be able to get in and out of the port of Dover, and Kent Police need to do what's necessary.
0: Police say that no arrests were made. Voting gets underway in Germany in an election that could see the country's first far-right state government since the Nazi era. Around 1.7 million people are eligible to have their say in Saxony-Anhalt. Train services have resumed between London, Paddington and Reading following major disruptions. A grass fire near a train track caused an electricity supply failure, which blocked all lines to Heathrow yesterday. Prince William will represent his father at the funeral of King Harald V of Norway. The much-loved monarch died last week, aged 89. And in sport, Celtic maintained their 100% start to the Scottish Premiership season with a 2-1 win at second-place St Mirren. Old firm rivals Rangers sit 5 points further back after getting past Motherwell 1-0 at Ibrox. That's the latest. I'm Faye Rowlands.
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4: Areas of cloud and outbreaks of rain across England and Wales clearing to the northeast by early afternoon, with sunny and warm weather following. Windy in Scotland with highs of 25 degrees. Charles.

There's so much of life reflected in that song, and yet they were such young chaps when they wrote it. By my reckoning, John Lennon only 25, Paul McCartney 23, when they wrote In My Life. With that, good morning, it's Charles Nove here. My pleasure to welcome you to Boom Radio for Sunday morning, the 6th of September. I hope the day is going all right so far. Let's see if we can brighten it still further with more fine music to enjoy. Here's a cautionary tale of family life. Talk about reflections of life and its challenges. Harry Chapin, The Cat's in the Cradle. A child.

Well, charmed, I'm sure. I Love You from the Climax Blues Band. Originally, they were known as the Climax Chicago Blues Band because they're from, Stafford, actually. But anyway, you may remember their big hit, Couldn't Get It Right. And that song there, I Love You, was the only other one of theirs, as far as I remember, to trouble the charts. This is Boom Radio, and now...

0: phrases such as, to the dump, get rid of this old rubbish. 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
6: Stonehaven, a town on the northeast coast of Scotland, 15 miles south of Aberdeen. Nearby is the Notter Castle. And during the town's Hogmanay festivities, locals parade down the high street swinging huge fireballs. John Breith, the first DG of the BBC, was born there, as was Robert William Thompson, who invented the refillable fountain pen. Boom Radio, across the UK, including Stonehaven.

Melita Adams, get here. Just get here. No excuses will be tolerated. 6th of September today, it's the final day of the Burley horse trials. Now, you've got to be very careful with the law around trials. You mustn't prejudice the outcome and so on, but that horse looks pretty guilty to me. I mean, the long face and those teeth. Anyway, if you're taking part in or attending the Burley horse trials, I hope all goes well and a suitable outcome is achieved. Weather permitting,

Walker Brothers and Walking in the Rain. I'm firmly convinced that all the songs written about the delights of walking and canoodling in the rain are written by people who don't wear glasses, because if you wear glasses, the rain's just a pain. Now, time for a soundtrack song, and today, 1978, and a rom-com called Same Time Next Year. Do you remember it? Alan Alda and Ellen Burstyn starring in it as a couple who shouldn't really be a couple. They're both married to other people, but they meet up and things happen. And one way and another, they agree to meet again same time next year and the year after and so on. And on it goes. On the soundtrack, this song by Johnny Mathis and Jane Oliver, The Last Time I Felt Like This.

Last Time I Felt Like This, from Same Time Next Year, the movie. And Johnny Mathis and Jane Oliver performing a song with music by Marvin Hamlisch and lyrics by Alan and Marilyn Bergman. With that combination, really, you can't go wrong. This is Boom Radio, and now Cat Stevens.

0: song inspired by a one-time, short-time girlfriend of Cat Stevens, Patricia d'Urbainville. 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

The unmistakable voice of Cleo Lane and I'm a Dreamer, Aren't We All? Oh yes, always room to dream of better times. Talking of which, try this. This is one of my personal favourite records ever, and it's one in particular that I turn to every time the world wobbles a bit on its axis, takes another turn for the worse. You see something in the news that leaves you going, oh no, what now? This just has so much goodness about it, good intent, guidance, so much uplift. I get this out and play it, and I feel better. Harold Melvin and the Blue Notes, Wake Up Everybody, with the voice of Teddy Pendergrass.

If you stick around for the full-length album version of that song, it has quite a list of rants about people bringing about the ills of society, from drug dealers to dodgy preachers to cheating businessmen and politicians who are economical with the truth. Harold Melvin and the Blue Notes, Wake Up Everybody. This is Boom Radio, waking you up reasonably gently for a Sunday morning, I hope, and now Sitting in the Park with Georgie Fame.

0: From the Sky News Centre at 7, a Russian aide says that President Putin's talks with US envoys have been substantive, very frank and constructive. Steve Witkoff and Jared Kushner arrived in Moscow yesterday for discussions aimed at ending the war in Ukraine. However, our Russia correspondent Ivor Bennett isn't convinced there'll be substantial progress just yet.
1: Vladimir Putin is still demanding all of the Donbass region in any peace deal, including territory his forces haven't yet taken. For Ukraine, though, that is a red line they will not cross. Zelensky does not want to surrender territory that has cost him and his country so much to defend.
0: The American team will travel to Kyiv today. Ministers have condemned the behaviour of masked demonstrators who caused major disruption by blocking roads at the port of Dover yesterday. Kent police confirmed no arrests have been made during the demonstration. Danny Tomo, an associate of right-wing activist Tommy Robinson, appeared to claim responsibility for the protest on social media. Robert Jenrick insists Nigel Farage is still Reform UK's biggest asset as its annual conference ended yesterday. It follows allegations that senior officials arranged for a US company to fund three polls. But Mr Farage says the party's broken no laws. Train services between London Paddington and Reading have resumed following major disruptions. A grass fire near a train track caused disruption yesterday. Erling Haaland scored his 300th club career goal as Manchester City edged past Coventry 1-0 in the Premier League. But the Norwegian striker says he needs to get better.
2: I should have executed better. I should have scored my chances. So we finished the game off, but I didn't manage to do it. So I have to go and practice more so I score more goals.
0: Tottenham got their first point of the season with a goalless draw at Nottingham Forest. Celtic beat St Mirren 2-1 to go 5 points clear at the top of the Scottish Premiership. Rangers beat Motherwell 1-0. And Irish boxer Katie Taylor brought her illustrious career to an end with a dominant win on points against Flora Pilly at Croke Park. That's the latest. I'm Faye Rowlands.
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5: Areas of cloud and outbreaks of rain across England and Wales clearing to the northeast by early afternoon, with sunny and warm weather following. Windy in Scotland with highs of 25 degrees. Charles.

From the brilliant songwriting partnership of Neil Sedaka and Howard Greenfield, the sad tale of stage door Jenny, the Queen of 1964. Good morning, 6 minutes past seven on this Sunday morning, the 6th of September, and you are very welcome. Charles Nove with you on Boom Radio. Very glad of your company. Pull up a chair, grab another cup of tea if time permits. La, la.

Yesterday's Songs, with Neil Diamond, and before that, Dionne Warwick, and You'll Never Get to Heaven, one of the multitudinous brilliant compositions of Burt Bacharach and Hal David. There is a tour going on, I think it's due to start again next month, of Burt Bacharach music, and augmented by the voice of Rumour. Looking forward to catching that when it comes to our local venue, the De Montfort Hall in Leicester, next month. Now, an instrumental great, and we head back to 1956 with Humphrey Lyttelton.

Bad Penny Blues, big hit for Humphrey Lyttelton. So fondly remembered, of course, Humph from I'm Sorry I Haven't a Clue on the radio for so many years. Much missed character, not least by the legendary Samantha, who was always sitting on his right hand.

Make It With You from Bread. Morning to you, Chris in Rye. This is Chris Crotty from Rye, who dropped me an email actually in the course of the show last weekend, but it took a while to come through. But I hope it's not too late to wish you well and dedicate a song to your wonderful

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Carole King from her 1972 album Rhymes and Reasons, Been to Canaan. It's the 6th of September today. It's National Read a Book Day. Great idea. From 2 this afternoon, listen out for Bates's Books, the latest recommendations from Simon Bates here on Boom Radio later on. Just thinking about book reading. Quite a number of my friends and colleagues in voiceover world do audiobook readings. And I don't tend to, it's not really my thing, but it was a great idea from somebody of the audiobook fraternity some time ago, which was, how about starting recording and you just sit there turning the pages? And so on, just page turning and breathing. And then about 3 hours later you say, oh, what, you mean out loud?

Del Shannon. The answer to everything. Work that out for real and you've got it made. And before Del Shannon, it was Elvis Costello's version of She. Now, try this. This is something new from Boom. Joe Harrop featuring Lady Blackbird and Smoke Inside a Jar.

0: from the territory where jazz and soul meet and swirl together. Joe Harrop, featuring Lady Blackbird and Smoke Inside a Jar.
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11: Charles!

Harry Nilsson. I guess the Lord must be in New York City. And before him, Rod Stewart, and You're In My Heart. And another Rod Stewart song coming up in just a tick. Let me remind you that at midday today, it's the Vintage Charts with Peter Quinn. Peter taking you back in the first hour to this week in 1967. And then in the second hour to 1978. Those should be two really good years. Looking forward to hearing those later. Vintage Charts, Peter Quinn here from midday. Now, that other Rod Stewart song I was promising you. Here it is, he wrote it. Elkie Brooks will perform this version of it. Gasoline Alley.

0: It was the title track of Rod Stewart's solo album in 1970, Gasoline Alley, written by Rod along with his Faces colleague Ronnie Wood. Elkie Brooks with that version of it on Boom Radio.
1: Hello, it's Gilbert O'Sullivan here. 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
5: 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We're here because you were there.

Just once in my life, from the Righteous Brothers. You know the saying, one day my ship will come in, and with my luck, I'll be at the airport. That just about shuts me up for the day. I shall go out and survey the scene outside where the garden continues to recover from the long drought period. It's amazing to see apparently dead and browned off grass suddenly revive after all these weeks with just a quick sprinkling of rain. The miracle of nature. No doubt Rod Whiting can survey a similar scene from his summer house in Lincolnshire. Rod will be with you after the 8 o'clock news. Charles Nove wishing you a great remainder of the weekend. Leave you today with the Staple Singers.

0: From the Sky News Centre at 8. US envoys are expected to travel to Kyiv today for more discussions aimed at ending the war in Ukraine. The Kremlin's described their 3 hours of talks in Moscow yesterday as useful, but gave no indication of any breakthrough. Questions are being asked about how hundreds of masked protesters were able to effectively shut down the port of Dover for a time yesterday. Danny Tomo, an associate of right-wing activist Tommy Robinson, appeared to have claimed credit for the demonstration online. No arrests were made. Police say it was a spontaneous protest with crowds dispersed by midday. Local MP Mike Tapp has written an article in the Mirror today, as our political correspondent Amanda Acas explains.
1: Really being quite critical of the policing operation, saying it depends on preparation. This was clearly a well-organised protest, yet Kent police appear to have had little advance warning. I'll be asking why, whether intelligence was missed.
0: Nearly 56,000 children with special educational needs and disabilities are expected to miss school this September despite being enrolled. According to polling commissioned by an autism charity, just under 1 in 10 say the school place offered not suitable for their child's need. Buckingham Palace says Prince William will represent his father, King Charles, at the funeral of King Harald V of Norway. His aunt, the Princess Royal, who's the godmother of the new king, is also attending next week. Rangers fear captain Lawrence Shankland has suffered a serious hamstring injury after he was forced off early in their 1-0 win against Motherwell. It was their third straight victory in the Scottish Premiership and manager Derek McInnes was impressed.
2: Very strong performance. I thought it was more than the scoreline suggested, to be honest. Missed chances, real dominance in the opposition box, restricted a very good Motherwell team to creating too much.
0: Celtic are 5 points clear at the top after a 2-1 win at St Mirren. And Manchester City got past Coventry 1-0 to make it 3 wins from 3 in the Premier League. That's the latest. I'm Faye Rowlands.
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5: Areas of cloud and outbreaks of rain across England and Wales clearing to the northeast by early afternoon, with sunny and warm weather following. Windy in Scotland with highs of 25 degrees.

The Hollies, Look Through Any Window. Thanks to Charles Nove, and you're right, Charles. As I look through my window, not only do I see a green lawn, but one that badly needs cutting. So that's a job for later. Meanwhile, I have work to do, if you can call this work. I'm Rod Whiting. Good morning. Welcome to Boom.

You heard Ocean, Put Your Hand in the Hand, and Mike Berry, The Sunshine of Your Smile. Speaking of sunshine, the nation is once again divided when it comes to the weather today. The south looks like having a nice warm day, especially this afternoon, 25 degrees or so, while the north is a good deal cooler, with a band of rain washing across much of the country throughout the day. And as I look through my window, it looks very autumnal. The burning bush is turning crimson and the berries are massing on the sorbus trees. And that's our focus in the garden today, later in the show, with John Stirland looking at autumn jobs to be getting on with, including hedge trimming. And our nature watcher Mary Porter has noticed the berries too. She'll be here right after Bessie Banks and a song that has particularly moody overtones.

0: Bessie Banks with a song written by her husband, Larry Banks, brought to great prominence, of course, by the Moody Blues. Go now, and go now we shall, to the garden of our nature watcher, Mary Porter, who's had a fruitful week.
1: It always amazes me that after such a hot, dry, long summer, the trees and shrubs can still be producing fruit, and some of them quite plump. The sloes locally are very, very healthy looking. The ones in our garden, we've got some plums which aren't very big, and we've got some shriveled looking cotoneaster berries that don't look so good. And the blackberries have been very small locally as well. But on the whole, everything is doing everything it can, I suppose, to survive into another generation. That's why they produce so much fruit. They've had a nasty shock, and so they're producing fruit. And of course, things eat the fruit. And in our garden and in woodlands, we've got the ordinary wild arum, which is sometimes called lords and ladies. Cuckoo pint is another name for it, and it's all absolutely poisonous. Be very careful of it. It's a low-growing thing. I'm sure you know it. It comes up in woods with a sort of spathe leaf with a spike in the middle. And the amazing thing about it is that the spike actually gets warm in the spring when the flowers are ripe in there. And it attracts little gnats inside, little flies, which it produces a sort of cowpat smell as well. Now, I have not experienced this myself firsthand. I suppose I really ought to. But anyway, they've got this warm smell. The flies go in. They get trapped down there until the flower is pollinated. And then they're released to fly off and, of course, pollinate another flower. And so it goes on. And we get berries this time of the year. Thrushes and blackbirds are supposed to love these orange berries, but so far in our garden they've all remained intact. They look very pretty, although some people would regard them as weeds in the garden. As I say again, they are very poisonous, so take care if you've got young children about.

0: James Taylor. I see it's the last day of the Burley Horse Trials today near Stamford in South Lincolnshire. That is an amazing event. I do recommend it. I used to cover it for radio, and seeing it on the telly, you don't get a sense of just how incredibly demanding eventing is at that level. The riders need nerves of steel to take those hurdles at speed. They're so far off the ground when they jump. The food stalls are good as well. In fact, I could just do with a bacon bat right now.
1: Hello, this is Claire Teal. 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So join me on Sunday for a couple of hours of hand-picked treasures.
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8: Dudley. The town's called the capital of the Black Country, born from its strong links to industry. Episodes of Peaky Blinders were filmed at the Black Country Living Museum, and Laurel and Hardy played here, staying at the Station Hotel. The Titanic's anchor was produced in Dudley, and Sue Lawley was born here, as was Ian Messiter, creator of Just a Minute. Boom Radio, across the UK, including Dudley.

steps to heaven. Now all you gotta do is follow the rules and you will plainly see that it's life.

Shawadi Wadi, Three Steps to Heaven, and you heard the Showstoppers, Ain't Nothing But a House Party. At just approaching 8:30, you're listening to Boom Radio with me, Rod Whiting. Good morning. Now, someone else celebrating a birthday today is Paul Vokhtar. And if you're shouting at the radio, who? Well, he's a founder and principal songwriter and guitarist with the Norwegian band A-ha, and the creator of this rather lovely title track from the band's debut album, Hunting High and Low.

Aha, Hunting High and Low, featuring birthday boy Paul Vokter, and perhaps any Norwegian listeners to Boom this morning might want to correct my pronunciation. Feel free, it's right at boomradio.co.uk. Now, do you remember being a kid and laughing so much your sides hurt? I was watching the grandchildren doing exactly that over something completely daft a couple of weeks ago, and it got me thinking, when did I last laugh like that? And the sad answer was quite a long time ago. Anyway, in the week, my wife and I couldn't agree on anything to watch until we stumbled across the recent comedy adventure film Anaconda. I nearly passed it by until I spotted Jack Black's name, and I'm so pleased I didn't, because, I mean, look, it's a daft, tongue-in-cheek adventure that knows exactly what it is. But, oh my goodness, did we laugh. It's on the film channels. I think we saw it on Sky Movies, released last year. Anaconda. From one serpent to another, here's That Old Devil Called Love by Billie Holiday.

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Might as well give up the fight. I know darn well he'll convince me that he's right again when he sings that siren song. I just gotta tell.

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0: 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But those great jazz and blues singers of her generation had a remarkable gift. They didn't just sing songs, they lived them.
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Nick Haywood, Blue Hat for a Blue Day. And you heard Vanity Fair early in the morning. Now, here's a chance to win a fabulous night out, enjoying the smash hit musical Million Dollar Quartet, as the West End and Broadway smash hit musical returns to London this month. Described by The Independent as a feel-good musical with a soundtrack to die for. It tells the story of how four musical icons walked into a recording studio in Memphis and made musical history. Johnny Cash, Jerry Lee Lewis, Carl Perkins, and Elvis Presley. It features stage and screen favourite Darren Day, and you'll have VIP seats at the Marble Arch Theatre, plus there's overnight accommodation in London. 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

0: That's a new single from Sheryl Crow, Freedom Bus, featuring Jesse Wells, taken from her new album, Pick You Up, which is due for release next month.
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3: Good morning, it's Mike Wire. Paul Heaton sets out on a major tour next month with the Lightning Seeds and Rhiannon Downey. See them at Newcastle's Utilita Arena on October the 29th. Music of the Night brings Andrew Lloyd Webber's music to Hales Owen Town Hall with West End singers on September the 24th. Paul Jones and Tom McGuinness, two originals from Manfred Mann, now the Manfreds, will be at King's Hall and Winter Garden, Ilkley, on the 17th of September.
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Redbone, the Witch Queen of New Orleans. Now, a glorious anniversary oldie here from the Beatles. It was on this day in 1968 that Eric Clapton made his way into the Abbey Road Studios to record a memorable guitar solo for a song written by George Harrison. You know the one.

0: From the Sky News Centre at 9. Officials in America say two US envoys who travelled to Russia for talks yesterday are said to be hoping for equally productive meetings in Ukraine later. President Putin described yesterday's discussions with Steve Witkoff and Jared Kushner as constructive. MPs for Dover say... And the MP for Dover says questions need to be asked around why it appeared police in Kent were unaware of a protest which blocked roads in and out of the port yesterday. Officers described it as a spontaneous demonstration. Nearly 56,000 children with special educational needs and disabilities are expected to miss school this September, despite being enrolled. According to polling commissioned by Ambitious About Autism, just under 1 in 10 say the school place offered is not suitable for their child's need. Cowie Howarth's son is autistic.
1: Felt like I was sending him into the lion's den and I was just leaving him. And as a parent, to do that to your child, it's the worst feeling. I'm just watching him go into the space where I know he's not getting the support he needs.
0: The government's previously said it's committed to reforming the SEND system to deliver an excellent, inclusive education for every child. Nigel Farage says he wants people to believe Reform UK will always put Britain first. He spent his party's conference insisting Reform had done nothing wrong after allegations senior figures discussed how to disguise donations from foreign sources. Tottenham have their first point of the Premier League season after drawing 0-0 with Nottingham Forest. Manager Roberto De Zerbi says it gives them something to build on.
2: We are not happy because we didn't win, but I think this is the right spirit and there is the right way to move on in this moment.
0: Manchester City got past Coventry 1-0 to make it 3 wins from 3. Celtic beat St Mirren 2-1 to go 5 points clear at the top of the Scottish Premiership. Rangers beat Motherwell 1-0. And Irish boxer Katie Taylor brought her career to an end with a dominant win on points against Flora Pilly at Croke Park. That's the latest. I'm Faye Rowlands.
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4: Areas of cloud and outbreaks of rain across England and Wales clearing to the northeast by early afternoon, with sunny and warm weather following. Windy in Scotland with highs of 25 degrees.

Marv Johnson with You Got What It Takes. Good morning. Welcome to Boom. My name's Rod Whiting. Hello to all the boomers who made it to the That'll Be The Day concert in my old hunting ground of Bournemouth last night. Doubtless in good voice after the show, as indeed we were when we came out of the resort pubs back in the day. But less said, the better.

Atlantic Star Always, and you heard Blue Mink, the Banner Man, featuring Herbie Flowers. I remember that name well because my dad used to talk about him a lot. They were bandmates in one of the RAF bands, a long time ago. Anyway, how are you? I hope all is well with you and yours. Hello to Pete Jenkins in not-so-sunny Cardiff. That may have changed since this was penned. Or not, as the case may be. You've made my day, says playing Joe Brown, Picture of You, as that's on our playlist for a gig we're doing at the Llandaff Institute. I don't know what the band's name is, Pete, but anyway, he tells me he's on keyboards and vocals. Thanks for getting in touch. Don't be a stranger. It always cheers me up to hear from Boom listeners. Unless it's to tell me, get off your rubbish, which is fine. It's only words. Rod at boomradio.co.uk.

0: The Birds, Going Back, and it was Jimmy Rogers, Kisses Sweeter Than Wine before that. So we're into autumn now, and our gardening guru John Sterland is lined up to share some autumn jobs to be getting on with, including trimming your hedges. John here shortly.
1: We sent our friend Linda to get the tickets. She just had time off school to queue up because we were at work. She came back and she said, guess what, I've got the front row. 3rd of November 1963 that we went to that one.
2: I'm always amazed how many people actually remember the first gig that they went to and the detail. 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
0: Rob Jones, catch him Sundays at 10.
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1: Boom Radio High Street History. Freeman, Hardy and Willis began making and selling shoes in 1875. The company was founded in Leicester by Edward Wood, who named it after three employees, Arthur Hardy, William Freeman and Frederick Willis, opening the first branch in London in 1877. During the early 60s, the store's paper bags had the letters FHW printed on them, alongside For Happy Walking. The stores closed in 1996. High Street History.

0: That's Terence Trent D'Arby, Wishing Well. And to Millie Jackson before that, My Man is a Sweet Man. Well, it's autumn, isn't it? And goodness, what a summer we've had. Record-breaking summer, certainly the hottest on record, and drought in many parts of the country. But things seem to be back to normal now. So let's check in with our gardening guru, John Stirling, who I'm sure will have lots of jobs for us to think about. Morning, John.
1: Good morning there, Rod. Yeah, the jobs still keep coming up.
0: Yeah, they
1: every
0: do.
1: Every year they come round and round again, and no matter what the summer weather is, they need doing, of course. And
0: yeah,
1: and one of my first ones is cutting hedges. A lot of people leave the hedges, you know, because of the birds and things like that. But, I mean, they finish nesting and stuff. And it's lovely to have your a boundary hedge or whatever looking neat and tidy for winter. The other thing as well, Rod, is if we do it now, it gets used to the cold weather when the cold weather comes. So, you know, it can cope a lot better with biting winds and things like that. So get your hedges cut and they'll be fine. Compost heap as well. How about making a compost heap? Lots and lots of things are going to come out the garden soon, the bedding and all this sort of thing. Lots of people are mowing the lawn. I'm certainly suddenly mowing the lawn like nobody's business. So and that goes on the compost heap. And of course, it's getting that organic matter back in the soil. But now we need to get some autumn fertilizer on the lawn. Bit of phosphate and potash more than nitrogen, and it'll do it a world of good. It's the roots that we need now that's most important, and the health, of course. Yeah, there's lots of weeds germinating, Rod, now as well. You know, it's autumn. It is actually quite mild. It's been very mild at the moment. And as soon as the rain came, I noticed I'd got buddleias and all sorts coming up. But the other thing about getting rid of weeds is we want to get rid of them before they come perennial, particularly couch, dandelions and things like that. We need to get them out of the way before they become perennial. Very quickly, the other thing I'd like to mention, Rod, is all the village shows that's going on all over the country at the moment. If you see a show going on, pop in and have a look. And it's absolutely fantastic. You can see what people have managed to produce in this summer that we've just had. You get a cup of tea and whatever as well. And everybody who's in horticulture, gardening, loves a good chat.
0: Yeah, well, I noticed you'd been to one, John, and won first prize for your onions. I've got to say
1: that I did get first prize for the onions, Rod, and actually, Boom Radio congratulated me.
0: And rightly so. It looked as though they'd been working out in the gym. John, always a pleasure. Talk again soon.
1: Okay then, Rod.

Bad Finger, Come and Get It, at just a little after 9:30. This is Boom Radio with Rod Whiting. Now, here's a catchy new song from Johnny Hates Jazz, featuring British singer-songwriter Jackie Graham, with vibes to match the title called Soul Believer.

0: Believer.
1: That's a new song from Johnny Hates Jazz featuring the acclaimed soul singer Jackie Graham, Soul Believer.
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Roy Orbison with Lana. Not one of his biggest hits, but then Roy could have sung the phone book and I'd have probably bought the record. Now, you'll likely remember Paul Nicholas as the smooth-talking Vince, forever trying to win back his old flame Penny, played by Jan Francis in the 80s sitcom Just Good Friends. Of course, his career spanned much more than that, as an actor, pop singer and star of musical theatre. And he looks back on a remarkable life and career as this week's guest on Choices with Phil Riley. That's tonight at 9 here on Boom.

0: Hue and Cry, Looking for Linda. That song always takes me back to a music librarian I once worked with years ago called Linda Rust. She kept the whole radio station running, and every so often a presenter would come flying out of the studio in desperate need of a record, screaming, "Has anyone seen Linda?" Not me. Okay, it was usually me.
1: Oh, how relaxing was that yoga session? I feel so free.
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Thin Lizzy, boys are back in town. Right, that's quite enough of me. It's time for Rob Jones to earn a crust, which he'll do with his usual flair after the latest news on Boom and Marvin Gaye, who's heard it on the grapevine. Not the most reliable source of information, but it is a great song. Have a brilliant Sunday. I'll see you soon.

0: From the Sky News Centre at 10, Donald Trump's envoys are due to head to Kyiv today as part of a renewed diplomatic push to end the war in Ukraine. Yesterday they held talks with Russian President Vladimir Putin in Moscow. Steve Witkoff had this to say to the Russian leader.
1: I want to thank you for endorsing the no-shoot policy in Kyiv and in Moscow for these 3 days that allowed us to be able to come here in a safe manner.
0: A Russian aide described the talks as substantive, very frank and constructive. A senior cabinet minister has condemned masked protesters who blocked people going in and out of the port of Dover yesterday. Hundreds marched through the town with videos appearing to show them chanting "Stop the boats" as police officers followed. Business Secretary Jonathan Reynolds has responded to the idea that police were completely unaware of the protest.
2: I'm not going to comment on the security and policing side of it, but I do think our police forces deal with a great deal across British towns and cities. And these days people can use modern communications in ways that do make things happen quickly. And I think on the whole, the police handle it very well. But look, peaceful protest, yes. Those kind of scenes, absolutely not.
0: Prince William will represent his father at the funeral of King Harald V of Norway. The much-loved monarch died last week, aged 89. Calls for action are mounting over what's being called a sewage crisis in Scotland, following a record number of spills. Figures show Scottish Water recorded more than 100,000 overflows last year. Nearly 56,000 children with special educational needs and disabilities are expected to miss school this September despite being enrolled. A poll commissioned by an autism charity suggests most parents lack confidence in mainstream schools' ability to support their children. And Irish boxer Katie Taylor brought her illustrious career to an end with a dominant win against Flora Pilley at Croke Park. The three-time undisputed world champion took victory on points in front of a bumper crowd of 80,000 fans in Dublin. That's the latest. I'm Faye Rowlands.
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5: Rain across England and Wales gives way to sunny and warm weather by early afternoon. Scotland and Northern Ireland rather windy and cloudy with occasional rain throughout. Highs of 24 degrees.
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We've all been there. Admit it. Wide-eyed and legless. Andy Fairweather Lowe. And good morning. It's Rob Jones on Sunday here on Boom Radio with big thanks to Rod Whiting. Great to hear Marvin Gaye's Heard It Through the Grapevine just before the news though, wasn't it? It's such a good record. And this is pretty good too. Originally a French song called Je n'aurai pas le temps. Here's John Rowles. Remember this?

Barbara Streisand on Boom, Woman in Love. And before that, it was John Rowles. And apropos of me playing Wide-Eyed and Legless by Andy Vare with a Load just before, I read that the young'uns are all now drinking beers that we used to drink back in the old days. Bass Ale, apparently, invented in the 1700s. Very, very popular with the young'uns these days. Timothy Taylor's Landlord, popular too. Wadworth 6X. I think I drank that once. St. Austell Tribute. No, I never drank that one. And one beer that I'm sure was named after a friend of mine, Old Peculiar from Theakston's. And talking of Old Peculiar...

Sorry seems to be the hardest word. Elton John on Boom from 1976. And I read an article this week that said 1976 was the worst year in music ever, because it was apparently between the great 60s pop and then punk. So it was sort of nowhere land musically. I didn't agree. I thought that was great. Now, I'm not in my usual place today, so Percy hasn't been unable to bring me the newspapers, but I've been looking at the local papers where I am. And, of course, it's a big day where I am tomorrow. It's Labor Day here tomorrow. And so it's West Indian Carnival Day in New York. There's an article about that. Chicago Jazz Festival is on. The DC Jazz Festival is on as well. Bumbershoot is currently on in Seattle. That is music and food and wrestling. Bumbershoot, ridiculous. And the one that interests me in Atlanta, Dragon Con. That's where everyone's going to get dressed up in sci-fi outfits and comic book outfits and parade through the streets of Atlanta. Can't wait to see that. Now, later on today, our star with a huge repertoire after 11 o'clock is Dolly Parton, of course. Which Dolly Parton track are we going to play? Last weekend, we had Petula Clark. And this one didn't quite make it. So I'll play it this week instead.

0: lot of people protesting out front saying this shouldn't be allowed. How can you call Jesus Christ a superstar?
1: Actor Paul Nicholas.
0: The first time I got crucified on stage, it was very emotional for me too. You know, I mean, they played the Gethsemane theme and tears started to flow. I think it had that effect on the audience too. Every night I'd go up there and I'd be crucified and I could hear people sobbing in the audience. So it meant a lot to a lot of people.
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7: 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This Victorian town in northwest England boasts the second longest seaside pier in the British Isles and access to 15 miles of sand dunes. Red Rum used to train on the expansive Southport sands, and there's a statue of him here. There are breathtaking views of the Irish Sea coast, and the town has a famous lawnmower museum. 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

Van Morrison on Boom on the Bright Side of the Road. And before that, Herman's Hermits into Something Good. And we're into Something Good now with Dad Song. This is where we play a record that you associate with your dad. And this is from Gillian in Liverpool. Good morning, Jenny. She said, my dad, John Wilkinson, loved this song. He was a lovely man and a lovely dad too. Seven of us were born and bred in Liverpool. He was a merchant seaman. And at parties, he'd start doing the buck and wing dance to this record. I don't know what the buck and wing dance is. You must show me, Gillian. Anyway, he took us camping and fishing and taught us to swim. And he'd often tell little white lies in a funny way. When I hear this record or I watch the old Morecambe and Wise show, I think of him because he looked exactly like Eric. I miss him every day. God bless our dad. And that's from Gilly and Marie.

Ain't no pleasing you. There's Chaz and Dave on Boom, and that's our dad song this morning, especially for you, Gillian, in Liverpool. Now, we love to do musical surprises here on Boom, and this was a real musical surprise for me as well. You know, and I know this song very, very well indeed. It was a big number one. In fact, twice it was number one for two different artists. But here's another version of the song from Gracie Fields. Yes, Gracie Fields' goddaughter.

0: Now that is a great musical surprise on Boom Radio. That song went to number one for two different people. Rosemary Clooney took it to number one. Shaken Stevens took it to number one. We remember that one, don't we? But that one went to number four, and it was Billy Anthony with This Old House. And Billy Anthony was actually the goddaughter of Gracie Fields.
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friends who try to turn my nights to day. Strange faces, a new place, can't keep the ghost away. Now just beyond the darkest hour, and just behind the

I know they did some other great songs, but that is my personal favourite from the Walker Brothers. No Regrets on Boom Radio. And it was the Miggle 5 with Mockingbird Hill before that. And here at Boom this year, we're partnering with That'll Be the Day. Now, you know, it's the longest running touring theatre show out there, celebrating music from the 50s through to the 80s. Great performances, nostalgic hits, you'll know all the tunes, and comedy sketches too. Great night out, and a brand new version of the show is on too. You can find out more at thatlbetheday.com. And last night they were in Bournemouth, tonight they're in Bromley at the Churchill Theatre. On the 9th they're at the Congress Theatre in Eastbourne, on the 10th at the Spotlight Theatre in Hoddesdon, and on September the 11th they're at King's Lynn at the Alive Corn Exchange. Check it out.

0: Heaton on Boom. And you know, I mentioned before an article I'd read saying 1976 was a rubbish year musically. Well, Andy Mercer is in Moelfre on Anglesey. He said, 1976, ABBA, Queen, Rod Stewart, Wings, Chicago. Need I say more? And on the high street, Woolworths and British Home Stores were pretty good. And on the telly, The Generation Game and The Sweeney. Yeah, 1976. Brilliant.
1: Hello, Gilbert O'Sullivan here. I'll be on tour this autumn celebrating 60 years of music. I'll be performing many of the songs you know and love, together with tracks from

0: tour dates and ticket info, visit gilbertosullivan.co.uk.
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2: Good morning, it's Mike Wire. Paul Heaton sets out on a major tour next month with the Lightning Seeds and Rhiannon Downey. See them at Newcastle's Utilita Arena on October the 29th. Music of the Night brings Andrew Lloyd Webber's music to Hales Owen Town Hall with West End Singers on September the 24th. Paul Jones and Tom McGuinness, two originals from Manfred Mann, now the Manfreds, will be at King's Hall and Winter Garden, Ilkley, on the 17th of September.
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Betty Everett on Boom. Now, our star with a huge repertoire coming up very soon is Dolly Parton. We had to do it, didn't we? And Carol Glessinger said, coat of many colours, please, Rob. And thank you for not playing 9 to 5. Well, I should explain this. I did say last week we won't do 9 to 5 because that's been played so many times in the last week or so. So we're leaving that one to the side. Jennifer Poliszewski said, lots of choices on this one, Rob. Islands in the Stream or Here You Come Again. Ooh, it could be either of those. Wait and see. Our star with a huge repertoire, Dolly Parton, coming up soon. Which track is it going to be? News at 11 is next. Taking us there is Liverpool Express.

0: From the Sky News Centre at 11, the Business Secretary, Jonathan Reynolds, has condemned yesterday's demonstration in Dover in which masked protesters blocked access to one of the UK's busiest ports. Footage showed people dressed in black, wearing balaclavas and apparently chanting "Stop the boats." Police say crowds were dispersed and no arrests were made. Reform UK's Robert Jenricks, also among those criticising the protest.
1: You do not go about it in this way, and the police should take whatever action they can to stop this happening again. Do I understand why some people, millions of people in fact, are extremely frustrated and angry in the country that our political class have failed to tackle this issue for year after year? Yes.
0: President Trump's peace envoys are travelling from Moscow to Kyiv for the next leg of talks aimed at ending Russia's war with Ukraine. Yesterday, Jared Kushner and Steve Witkoff sat down with the Russian President Vladimir Putin in a meeting described by the Kremlin as productive. However, our Russia correspondent Ivor Bennett isn't convinced there'll be substantial progress just yet.
2: Vladimir Putin is still demanding all of the Donbass region in any peace deal, including territory his forces haven't yet taken. For Ukraine, though, that is a red line they will not cross. Zelensky does not want to surrender territory that has cost him and his country so much to defend.
0: Reform UK's Treasury spokesperson says the party is going to investigate allegations that senior aides tried to accept foreign money. Its conference this week has been overshadowed by the undercover report, but Reform denies all wrongdoing and those allegedly involved have been suspended. Economists say the UK economy is likely to have shrunk by 0.1% in July, with pressure from weak retail sales and higher energy costs. The official figures are due next week. In sport, Irish boxer Katie Taylor brought her career to an end with a dominant win on points against Flora Pilly. The three-time world champion leaves the sport with a record of 26 wins. And the King and Queen have arrived in Royal Deeside for the start of the annual Braemar Gathering. That's the latest. I'm Faye Rowlands.
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4: Rain across England and Wales gives way to sunny and warm weather by early afternoon. Scotland and Northern Ireland rather windy and cloudy with occasional rain throughout. Highs of 24 degrees.

Good morning. It's Rob Jones on Sunday here on Boom Radio, where our star with a huge repertoire this morning is Dolly Parton. We had to do it, didn't we? And so many songs to choose from. It said she wrote over 3,000 songs, and we had loads of different ones. Diane Pugh said, I think Jeannie's Afraid of the Dark is a lovely song, typical of Dolly, or Tennessee Mountain Home, maybe Heart Song or Applejack, just to be different. But I think Coat of Many Colours or Jolene will win, which will be good. I hope it's not I Will Always Love You, because although that's a lovely song, everyone plays that one. Rest in peace, Dolly. We love and miss you. Hold on, Diane. We're still counting the

Flash in the Pan on Boom, Waiting for a Train. And before that, Scott Fitzgerald and Yvonne Keeley, If I Had Words. And I need to calculate for this. Our star with a huge repertoire this morning is Dolly Parton. As you'd expect, loads and loads of different choices. Susan Power said, I'd love to hear the song she sang with Willie Nelson, Everything Beautiful in Its Own Way. Strange, she wrote over 3,000 songs, but we only ever seem to hear about 10 of them. It's the way it goes, Susan. Peter Ferguson said, Applejack, please. Very hard to choose. And Diane Drury went for Love is Like a Butterfly. Love is Like a Butterfly, also the choice of David Wainwright. You can hear more votes coming in as we speak. Joe Salmon, I Will Always Love You, but so many brilliant songs. Christine Ferguson wanted Islands in the Stream. Gene Keast was another one for I Will Always Love You. Linda Aitken and David Bezick and Mark Eastman all went for Love is Like a Butterfly. That's a good one, isn't it? What else have we got? Islands in the Stream, Brenda Maple. Diane Humphreys, Islands in the Stream. And Stuart Leatham, Islands in the Stream. I can reveal it's none of those.

She's about a mover. There's the Sir Douglas Quintet. And here we go. It's time for our star with a huge repertoire. And I can tell you, it's been very, very difficult this week. Dolly Parton, the subject, and so many different songs to choose from. Over 3,000 songs she wrote. Some say it was nearly 5,000 songs. I'm not sure about that. But two songs have come out way ahead of the others, as it happens. Jan Jones and Glenda Shaw and Jackie Gray and Mike Terry and Susan Williams and Kerry Murrells and Daryl Bradbury and Sue Childs and Ian Smith were among many people who went for Coat of Many Colours. But the one we're going to play was chosen by Debbie Partington and Kevin Jackson and Peter Blackby and Florence McNormal and Ellen and Andy Sullivan and Karen Green and Tina Wilcox and Karen Brooks and Ellen Mumby and Kim Edwards and loads of others. It is Here You Come Again.

0: Dolly Parton, our star with a huge repertoire on Boom this week. And thank you very much for all your votes. So many to choose from. So thanks for getting in touch and taking part in that one. And someone suggested, like our Cliff Richard chart on Bank Holiday Monday, we do a Boom Dolly chart. Well, we'll have to have a think about that one. Next Sunday morning here on Boom, our star with a huge repertoire is going to be Phil Collins. Yeah, which track should we play?
1: 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He is Simon Bates.
2: 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I dare say even decades. Maybe more than decades even.
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5: 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Our Price Records was founded in 1971 on London's Finchley Road, initially called the Tape Revolution, focusing on selling cassettes and 8-tracks. 5 years later, it became Our Price, moving into vinyl and then CDs. By the 80s, it was second only to Woolworths as a record and tape retailer. Get down to Our Price. 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High Street History.

Acapulco. It's a good place to go loco in. Not that I've ever been. There's the Four Tops on Boom. And before that, it was Paul Jones, Thinking Ain't For Me. And that was one of the first things he did as a solo artist after leaving Manfred Mann. Right, it's time for your first gig now. Do you remember that very first gig or concert you went to? Well, we've got a couple for this group. Christopher Cottam is in Southport, lovely Southport. Used to go there for Sunday lunch sometimes from Liverpool. He said, my first gig was at the Liverpool Empire. I must have been 9 or 10. I went with my mum and my dad and my sister because my sister wanted to see this group. I can remember how loud the drums were. I'd never heard music that loud before. Great memories from the 60s for me, says Christopher. And Jilly Perkins is in Guernsey. Morning, Jilly. She says, my first gig was at the Odeon in Birmingham City Centre. I'm originally from Solihull and I went to Linden High School for Girls. Three friends, Susan Ainge, Catherine Gardner, Valerie Smith and I, booked tickets to go and see this group. And I remember making a jacket with a pillbox hat for this first ever event. Elegant, eh? Sounds very elegant to me, Jilly. I think the warm-up act was Susan Baum, but by the time the main act appeared, we were all hyper. Being very shy, there wasn't any way I was going to be screaming like the rest of the audience. But then, the drummer fell off his stool backwards, and that was it. I was screaming like the best of them. Very fond memories of that night seeing the Dave Clark

Brilliant. The Dave Clark Five, and that was the first gig for Christopher Cottam in Southport and Jilly Perkins in Guernsey. And I'm just imagining Dave Clark falling off his drum kit backwards. Brilliant. If you remember the first gig or concert you went to, love to hear all about it. Go to boomradio.co.uk, click on that little typewriter on the front page there, and just tell us all about your first gig. Everything you can remember about it. Falling off the drum kit backwards. Brilliant. I love that.

0: lovely. Sometimes When We Touch, there's Dan Hill on Boom. And I mentioned before that next Sunday morning, our star with a huge repertoire is going to be Phil Collins. Well, coming up next, the original of one of the songs that Phil Collins also had a hit with.
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Prince, I Want to Be Your Lover, and the Supremes. Before that, You Can't Hurry Love on Boom. And are you sitting comfortably? Then I'll begin. You know those old children's favourites? The great junior choice, Ed Stewart. Well, Paul Robey plays one of those great children's tunes every Sunday evening at 6 o'clock as part of his request show. So just drop him a line and he'll play you an old childhood favourite. Just click on requests on our website and Paul will do the business for you.

0: New on Boom Radio, there's the Womack Sisters and If I Let You, and something less new next.
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Elvis, Suspicious Minds. And Jenny Hanley is coming up over on Boomlight at midday, followed at 2 by Paul Robey with a vintage chart from 1958. Stick right here, and after the midday news, Peter Quinn has vintage charts from 1967 and 1978. And that's it from me, Rob Jones. Thank you very much for inviting me in this weekend. Back next Saturday morning at 10. Hope you can join me then.

0: From the Sky News Centre at midday, US peace envoys have arrived in Kyiv today as part of a diplomatic efforts to try and end the war in Ukraine. Jared Kushner and Steve Witkoff met Russia's president yesterday. A partial three-day ceasefire is in place while negotiations continue. A senior cabinet minister has condemned masked protesters who blocked people going in and out of the port of Dover yesterday. Hundreds marched through the town, with videos appearing to show them chanting "Stop the boats" as police officers followed. Business Secretary Jonathan Reynolds has responded to the idea that police were completely unaware of the protest.
1: I'm not going to comment on the security and policing side of it, but I do think our police forces deal with a great deal across British towns and cities. And these days, people can use modern communications in ways that do make things happen quickly. I think on the whole, the police handle it very well. But look, peaceful protest, yes. Those kind of scenes, absolutely not.
0: Meanwhile, he's also said he's very confident that the government will succeed in reducing the UK's ballooning welfare bill. Jonathan Reynolds says reforming the system will be a mission for Andy Burnham. Nearly 56,000 children with special educational needs and disabilities are expected to miss school this September, despite being enrolled. According to polling commissioned by Ambitious About Autism, just under 1 in 10 say the school place offered's not suitable for their child's need. Carrie Howarth's son is autistic.
2: Felt like I was sending him into the lion's den and I was just leaving him. And as a parent, to do that to your child, it's the worst feeling. I'm just watching him go into the space where I know he's not getting the support he needs.
0: The government's previously said it's committed to reforming the SEND system. Economists say the UK economy is likely to have shrunk in July with pressure from weak retail sales and higher energy costs. The Office for National Statistics will release the official figures next week. And the King and Queen are expected to meet Andy Burnham and his wife at Balmoral later today. Charles and Camilla were at Royal Deeside yesterday for the start of the annual Braemar Gathering. That's the latest. I'm Faye Rowlands.
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5: Rain across England and Wales gives way to sunny and warm weather by early afternoon. Scotland and Northern Ireland rather windy and cloudy with occasional rain throughout. Highs of 24 degrees.
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7: 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Hold tight, we're up and away to week beginning September 6, 1967.
6: Number 20.

0: Well, we're here, Vintage Charters. It's September 6, 1967. We're a Danzette record player, the auto changer model. Will cost you 25 guineas. And in the chart, that was Johnny Mansingers there, down six slots with Up, Up and Away at number 20. Mamas and the Papas, Creek Alley, is down four slots at 19. And we do lose Vicky Carr, Engelbert Humperdinck and Nancy Sinatra and Lee Hazlewood out of the chart. But we have three new entries to look forward to. And here's the first.
1: Number 18.

Jimi Hendrix, Burning of the Midnight Lamp, new in at 18. Amen Corner, Gin House Blues is down 1 at 17. And Dave Davis, Death of a Clown is down 7 at 16. Right here on September 6th.

It's our second new entry at 15, the Flowerpot Men, Let's Go to San Francisco. Now, our next singer has already had a total of 7 number one hits so far in the chart, and this one's heading in the right direction. It's our third new entry.

0: New in at 14, Cliff Richard, The Day I Met Marie. Now, the Beatles are dropping 8 places to 13 with All You Need Is Love. And next, it's a Boom Radio Beach Boys Climber.
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6: 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The city's National Railway Museum features the Mallard and a Japanese bullet train. York is the birthplace of John Barry and Judy Dench, and the Kit Kat and Terry's Chocolate Orange were invented here. 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

0: It said Brian Wilson experimented with many different versions of that song at studio costs of around $40,000 and then ended up with a mix mainly done in his home studio. We like it. Up one at 12, the Beach Boys with Heroes and Villains. The Monkees stick at 11 with Pleasant Valley Sunday, and that brings us to
1: number 10.

Stevie's dropping. Just down one slot to number 9, Stevie Wonder, I Was Made to Love Her. Now, on this next song, see if you can hear Paul McCartney and John Lennon on backing vocals and hand claps, recorded at the Olympic Studios, London.

0: I haven't quite finished, but I just told you it's going up two places at eight. The Rolling Stones, We Love You, and Dandelion on the other side. There we are. And they've now finished. The next song, by the way, is written by Tom. You know, Dusty Springfield's brother.
1: What do I do now? 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
2: 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We're Breast Cancer Now, and we're researching now, finding answers now, supporting now, making change happen now. 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

0: Sticks at number 7 on the Boom Radio Vintage Chart, Anita Harris, Just Loving You. Now, the Tremors might be down one place, but I admire their spirit.
1: Number 6!

Down one at six, the Tremolos, Even the Bad Times Are Good. Now, remember the good old days of children's favourites on the radio, those great old junior choices? Well, Paul Robey plays one of them each Sunday evening on his request show.

0: Alan Price's house that Jack built is down one slot at 5 on Boom Radio. 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

0: It's a Boom Radio Vintage Chart Climber up 8 slots at 4. Keith West and the excerpt from a teenage opera. Here's The Spotter. The next one starts with the words, "If you're going to," it's next at number 3.
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3: Good afternoon, it's Mike Wire. Kiki Dee, the first British artist signed to Motown Records in 1970, will be at Katie Fitzgerald's in Stourbridge on September the 12th, alongside her acoustic partner and guitarist Carmelo Lugeri. Van Morrison, the legendary Northern Irish singer-songwriter, is playing a highly anticipated five-night residency starting September the 23rd at Olympia, London. Todd Rundgren plays Cadogan Hall, London on the 9th of September.
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0: Tom Sticks at 2 with Never Fall in Love Again. Are you ready? Here's your numbers for week beginning September 6, 1967. Down at 20, Johnny Man Singers, Up, Up and Away. And down at 19, The Mamas and the Papas with Creek Alley. New at 18, Jimi Hendrix, Burning of the Midnight Lamp. And down at 17, Amen Corner, Gin House Blues. Down at 16, Dave Davis, Death of a Clown. New at 15, Flowerpot Men, Let's Go to San Francisco. And new at 14, Cliff Richard with The Day I Met Marie. Down at 13, The Beatles, All You Need Is Love. Up at 12, Beach Boys, Heroes and Villains. And Sticks at 11, The Monkees with Pleasant Valley Sunday. Here's your 10. Up at 10, Small Faces, HQ Park. Down at 9, Stevie Wonder, I Was Made to Love Her. And up at 8, The Rolling Stones, We Love You and Dandelion. 6 at 7, Anita Harris, Just Loving You. And down at 6, The Tremolos, Even the Bad Times Are Good. Here's your 5. Down at 5, Alan Price, The House That Jack Built. Up at 4, Keith West, Excerpt from a Teenage Opera. And down at 3, Scott McKenzie, San Francisco. Sticks at 2, Tom Jones, Never Fall in Love Again. We're off to 1978 at 1 o'clock, but here, Engelbert was last week's 3. This week, he's right here.
1: Number 1.

0: Well, we're here. It's September 10, 1978, where a Benetton World Star multi-band portable radio would cost you £39.95 on discount at Comet. And Bob Dylan is down 6 at 20 in the chart with Baby Stop Crying. We just heard the number 19 song, the first of three new entries from Frankie Valli and Grease. Child, It's Only Make-Believe, is down 7 at 18, and Rosillo's Top of the Pops sticks at 17. We do lose Justin Hayward, Clout and Renaissance out of the chart, but let's see who's at
1: number 16.

So he's on a vocoder there, is Herbie Hancock. Not a talk box, that's the one with the pipe in the mouth, but actually ahead of time, an electronic vocoder on that one, I understand. That's the second newie this week at 15. Herbie Hancock, Thought It Was You.

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1: A lot of people protesting out front saying this shouldn't be allowed. 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
1: 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So it meant a lot to a lot of people.
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0: They met during the screen test for Grease, where John lobbied for Olivia to play Sandy. Down 5 at 12, John Travolta, Olivia Newton-John, You're the One That I Want. Down 1 at 11, it's Andy Gibb with Everlasting Love, and it's now time for the Boom Radio Vintage Chart Top 10.
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Last week it was 19. This week it's number 10. 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The next one starts like a disco song, but beware, as scary monsters appear.

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0: all the way from northwest London, and at one slot at eight, that's High Tension with The British Hustle. 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
1: Number 7.

That's going up 8 places. At number 7, Susie and the Banshees, Hong Kong Garden. Jilted John, he sticks at 6 with Jilted John. And we take you to 1958 at 2 o'clock for the hit parade of that year. And all you need to do is to switch over at 2 o'clock to Boom Light, where Paul Robey is your host.

0: Just down one at four, Darts with It's Raining. Here's the spotter. The second line of the next song goes, where we sat down. It's next at number three.
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going up. 2 out of 2, 10cc with Dreadlock Holiday. Are you ready, Vintage Charters? 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Down at 20, Bob Dylan, Baby Stop Crying. Down at 19, Frankie Valli and Grease. And down at 18, Charred with Its Only Make-Believe. 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And new at 15, Herbie Hancock, I Thought It Was You. New at 14, Status Quo Again and Again. And up at 13, Blondie, Picture This. Down at 12, John Travolta and Olivia Newton-John, You're the One That I Want. And down at 11, Andy Gibb and Everlasting Love, Here's the 10. Up at 10, Exar, Kiss You All Over. And down at 9, Cerrone, Supernature. Up at 8, High Tension, British Hustle. Up at 7, Susie and the Banshees, Hong Kong Garden. And sticks at 6, Jilted John, with Jilted John, Here's the 5. 6 of 5, David Essex, All at a Circus. And down at 4, Darts, It's Raining. Down at 3, Boney M, Rivers of Babylon and Brown Girl in the Ring. And up at 2, 10cc with Dreadlock Holiday. This has been Peter Quinn on the countdown. Simon Bates is here at 2 on Boom Radio. And Paul Robey is ready in 1958 over there on Boom Live. And the Commodores, they stick at the top.

0: From the Sky News Centre at 2, Donald Trump's peace envoys have arrived in Kyiv as part of efforts aimed at ending Russia's war with Ukraine. Jared Kushner and Steve Witkoff have been greeted by the Ukrainian president as they try to revive talks following attacks on both sides. The Kremlin's described yesterday's meeting with President Putin as productive. Our Moscow correspondent Ivor Bennett says Volodymyr Zelensky's been calling on them to visit for quite a long time.
1: It's a chance, he believes, for them to see the effects of Russia's full-scale invasion with their own eyes, and a chance, he hopes, I think, to try and balance the scales of the Trump administration's diplomacy a bit, which they feel and has appeared in many cases to heavily favour Moscow.
0: The business secretary says there'll be no bailout for Jaguar Land Rover amid reports it could cut 4,000 jobs. JLR has confirmed it's opening a voluntary redundancy scheme for salaried and management staff. A cabinet minister's condemned masked protesters at yesterday's demonstration in Dover. Police say no arrests were made, but questions are being asked about how officers appear to have had little warning. Nearly 56,000 children with special educational needs and disabilities are expected to miss school this September despite being enrolled. According to polling commissioned by Ambitious About Autism, just under 1 in 10 say the school place offered is not suitable for their child's needs. Carrie Howarth's son is autistic.
2: Felt like I was sending him into the lion's den and I was just leaving him. And as a parent, to do that to your child, it's the worst feeling. I'm just watching him go into the space where I know he's not getting the support he needs.
0: The government's previously said it's committed to reforming the SEND system. In sports, Gianni Infantino has confirmed he'll stand for re-election as FIFA president in March. He's been under pressure to resign from the position after facing intense backlash for his plans to sell stakes in tournaments, including the World Cup. And today's Premier League football is just getting underway with Everton hosting Manchester United. That's the latest. I'm Barry Weir.
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4: Rain across England and Wales gives way to sunny and warm weather by early afternoon. Scotland and Northern Ireland rather windy and cloudy with occasional rain throughout. Highs of 24 degrees. Simon!

Swing Out Sister, Precious Words, Genesis and The Move, and good afternoon. Welcome to a Sunday. It's worth mentioning that it is National Pizza Day today. I don't know who says these sort of things. They're a little bit like hurricanes. You know, there's a national day for everything. There's a name for every hurricane. So it's worth looking back a little bit. Today, in 1979, the BBC began broadcasting Dallas. And for about, I guess, 10 years it must have been, I was completely hooked on the thing, even when the dream in the shower happened. I thought, oh, that explains a lot, which just shows you how easily we're taken, doesn't it?

remarkable, Buddy Holly, and Heartbeat. Here's a lady who's going through a tough time. Speaking of which, Chris Spedding isn't very well at the moment. We wish him a speedy and fast recovery. And Carly Simon's got her problems as well. A new album, though, to keep her company during the dark hours.

0: magnetic woman, Carly Simon. I remember talking to her years ago about her marriage to James Taylor, which by that time had ended. And she said he was the love of her life, but they just couldn't live together. Great lyric on Howl, which is her new album. My dear, extremely forlorn friend, I hear your love has stormed out the door. What a random act. But here's the fact. All's fair in love and war. Can't help wondering if that's about James Taylor.
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6: And the Isle of Man. The island is a self-governing British Crown dependency nestled in the heart of the Irish Sea. It boasts a compelling 10,000-year history with its craggy coastline dotted with medieval forts, towers, castle and vibrant culture. The Isle of Man TT is a hair-raising motorcycle race which has been held here for well over a century. Boom Radio across the UK and the Isle of Man.

Soft Cell. Bedsitter, and before that, Canned Heat from the 60s and Going Up the Country. Had an email last week, and I didn't get round to mentioning it on Sunday last week. Louise McKinney in Scotland, who says, "You've met Billy Joel. I'm a terrific fan of Billy Joel. What is he really like?" Yeah, I was trying to struggle for a one-word answer to that. You could say talented, you could say mercurial, you could say complex. But in the end, I think I'd stick to complicated, because Billy Joel isn't simple in any sense of the word. He is a very complex man.

Billy Joel. I said he was a complex man. I didn't mean that negatively. He's not negative at all. Very positive bloke. He's an extraordinary man, a complex man. Yeah, that's right. If you saw him, though, in concert with Elton John when he was doing those tours, he gives so much to the audience. It really does. A lot. I mean, he doesn't go half measures. And neither did Ella Fitzgerald. You know, Ella Fitzgerald said once, more than once, because she said it to me, she said that performing and singing was her true happy place.

0: remember seeing her, unforgettable, at Ronnie Scott's in the 70s. Ella Fitzgerald, here on Boom with Cheek to Cheek.
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Steely Dan, reeling in the years of the Hollies, if I needed someone on Boom. And here's something worth shouting about. It's a message from our friends at the Art Society. They have 64,000 members, but there's plenty more room for plenty more members. They enjoy monthly lectures from leading experts covering a wide range of subjects. If you use the word art, sometimes it can be nerve-wracking. But we're talking about painting, to architecture, to design, to photography, and much more. And they're all over the country. The Art Society is made up of over 300 local societies across the UK and actually beyond as well, each with its own programme of lectures and events and activities. 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By the way, you may know that the Society's president is Hilary Kay, the lady who's on Antiques Roadshow every now and then. To find out your nearest art society, but more to the point, to learn more. 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Find out more for yourself.

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0: 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While the World Cup was on, their schedules were changing so much, he couldn't keep up with his favourite soaps. 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

0: From the Sky News Centre at 3, Volodymyr Zelensky's welcome to USM Voice to Kyiv for talks aimed at bringing an end to Russia's war in Ukraine. Jared Kushner and Steve Witkoff met with Vladimir Putin in Moscow yesterday, where the Russian president praised Donald Trump. The White House has suggested next steps in the negotiations will be announced in the coming weeks. Sir Laurie Bristow, former UK ambassador to Russia, believes President Trump will want something to show for it.
1: We're in a world of rising oil prices, rising commodity prices, rising inflation, and of course the midterm elections are coming in the US. So I rather suspect that what Mr. Trump is looking for here is to find some kind of accommodation with the Russians that will take some of those pressures off him.
0: Up to 4,000 jobs are at risk at Jaguar Land Rover over the next 2 years, with the business secretary ruling out a taxpayer bailout. Office staff and managers are being offered voluntary redundancy as the carmaker attempts to slash £1.7 billion in costs. The Conservatives are pledging to cut welfare spending. The Tories say they'll save £23 billion in welfare payments if they come to power, while Reform says they'll avoid spending around £50 billion. In sport, Everton are taking on Manchester United in the opening Premier League game of the day. Live to Shane Pinnington, who's at the Hill Dickinson Stadium.
2: There's Everton 0, Manchester United 0. It's been a half of two halves, if you like. The visitors have had the better of the opening 25 minutes, with Fernandes hitting the bar with a volley and Tielemans and Cunha wasting other good chances. But then Everton slowly grew into the game, with Barry and Branthwaite having good chances for the hosts. I'll be amazed if this game remains goalless here in the second half. It's Everton 0, Manchester United 0.
0: Elsewhere, Hearts are just kicking off at home to Dundee in the Scottish Premiership. Edinburgh rivals Hibs are at St Johnstone. And FIFA President Gianni Infantino has reiterated his desire to stand for re-election, despite the continuing controversy surrounding his leadership. He's under severe pressure to resign after trying to sell stakes in the governing body's tournaments, including the World Cup, to private investors. Infantino refused to answer questions about his future when he was asked in Poland yesterday. That's the latest. I'm Barry Weir.
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6: Good to Go. Rain across England and Wales gives way to sunny and warm weather by early afternoon. Scotland and Northern Ireland rather windy and cloudy, with occasional rain throughout. Highs of 24 degrees.

The devil went down to Georgia. He was looking for a soul to steal. He was in a bind because he was way behind and he was willing to make a deal. When he came across this young man sawing on a fiddle and playing it hot, and the devil jumped up on a hickory stump and said, "Boy, let me tell you what. I guess you didn't know it, but I'm a fiddle player too. And if you'd care to take a dare, I'll make a bet with you. Now you play pretty good fiddle, boy, but give the devil his due. I bet a fiddle of gold against your soul, cause I think I'm better than you." The boy said, "My name's Johnny, and it might be a sin, but I'll take your bet and you're gonna regret, cause I'm the best as ever been."

up his case and he said, I'll start this show. And fire flew from his fingertips as he rosined up his bow. And he pulled the bow across the strings and it made an evil hiss. And then a band of demons joined in and it

The devil bowed his head because he knew that he'd been beat. And he laid that golden fiddle on the ground at Johnny's feet. Johnny said, "Devil, just come on back if you ever want to try again. 'Cause I told you once, you son of a gun, I'm the..."

Ken Ashmead emailed me a couple of days ago, and he said, "How's the cat?" referring to the producer of this programme, the distinguished Ripple, black and white, father and mother, not quite certain, but, you know, well-bred in her own way, in a sort of Devonian way. Well, the cat's fine, and so's the dog. But what's really interesting is the way that the household revolves around them, the cat particularly. Now, the cat gets up at dawn. Always has. So during the summer, it was about 4 o'clock. Much scratching, much meowing. I want to go out. Now it's about more civilized, about 5:30. She comes in an hour earlier, about 6:30, and is perfectly happy with that, as long as we behave. So basically, it's who runs the household. Yeah, it's the cat.

Stylish, Stylistics and Peekaboo, and Gazebo, the Italian guy who had a massive hit in 1983 with I Like Chopin. The Mamas and the Papas, I Saw Her Again, and Charlie Daniels Band from way back, and The Devil Went Down to Georgia with Seal next, here on Boom.

0: Seal and Kiss from a Rose. I was watching Loose Women and Paul Nicholas popped up and I thought, Paul Nicholas, he's done everything. Jesus Christ Superstar, Just Good Friends, he was on EastEnders, The Real Marigold Hotel, as well as having a pop career as well. He's on Boom tonight, Paul Nicholas, 9 o'clock with Phil Riley.
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3: 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Jimi Hendrix played at her 16th birthday party.
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7: Blackpool. It takes 7 years to paint Blackpool Tower and 14 weeks to take down the illuminations, which have been switched on by the Horse Red Rum and Kermit the Frog. Blackpool is the home of ballroom dancing. It was the first town in the world to have electric street lighting and the first permanent electric tram. 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

Paul Simon, Under African Skies, Robert Palmer and the Trogs, and Boom, with a couple of books that I think are among the best I've recommended. Maybe I'm more tolerant in my old age, I don't know. The first one is Famous Last Words. It's by Gillian McAllister. It's about a missing husband. Camilla wakes up to find her husband Luke gone, leaving behind a pretty cryptic note. And then there's a violent hostage situation unfolding in London, and the cops arrive at Camilla's home to inform her that Luke is involved, and is involved not as a victim, but as the gunman. Oh, Camilla holds the key to why Luke might have done this, because she's the only person who knows what that odd note says. I think it's fabulous. Twists and turns. It'll give you a couple of days of sheer fun and pleasure. Famous Last Words by Gillian McAllister. The other is a non-fiction book, and it's one of the best non-fiction books I've ever come across. I bought it secondhand in my local bookshop, and it's called The Wager, Story of Shipwreck, Mutiny and Murder. It is by David Graham, who is an American author, none the worse for that. And it's the story of HMS Wager, a square-rigged Royal Navy ship. The Navy bought the ship from the East India Company, and there was an accident. Plus, on top of the accident, they got lost off Chile. Plus, on top of that, they got then shipwrecked. And then there was a mutiny, and the crew divided into two, and they were pretty nasty to each other. It took place after the ship's wreckage in 1741. It is really well researched, very easy to follow, nothing complex about it at all. It's got violence, it's got horror, and it's got murder. And I tell you what, it's one of the best books I've read in the last 10 years. David Graham's The Wager, and the other book, which is fiction, thank heavens, Gillian McAllister's Famous Last Words.

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Brenda Lee and Sparks. And here's a song that got two great talents together 30 years ago. Dr. John and Ricky Lee Jones.

0: Paul Robey found that, and I love it. Dr. John and Ricky Lee Jones together on an album track called Makin' Whoopee, which I think won awards all over America about 20 years ago. It's Boom Radio. I'm off for a weekend. I'm going to Morpeth, and I'm really looking forward to it. Never been there, always wanted to go. I'll tell you why in a couple of weeks. But the good news is Dave Brown will be sitting in for me next Sunday.
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so talented. Dave Davis, one of those 60s things he did, Death of a Clown. And coming up next is Billy Ocean, followed by the news, and then Les Ross. Can you afford to go anywhere? No. I'll see you in a couple of weeks.

0: From the Sky News Centre at 4, Donald Trump's envoys have concluded their first trip to Kyiv. It's part of a renewed push for peace after Russia's invasion of Ukraine. Jared Kushner, one of the two-man delegation, says the US is determined to find a solution.
1: President Trump would really like to see this. You know, a lot of politicians get afraid of complex problems. President Trump always says, the harder it is, if it's worthy, you have to give it everything you have. And so he's very determined to see an end to this war, to see the end of the deaths.
0: An aide to Vladimir Putin says talks with Mr. Kushner and Steve Witkoff in Moscow yesterday were highly useful. Jaguar Land Rover is reportedly about to announce 4,000 job cuts. Business Secretary Jonathan Reynolds, who will meet leaders from the car-making giant in the coming days, says there'll be no government bailout. Meanwhile, Mr. Reynolds says he's very confident that the government will succeed in reducing the UK's ballooning welfare bill. He says reforming the system will be a mission for Andy Burnham. To sport, and the F1 result to come in a moment, but first, Manchester United have been taking on Everton in the first Premier League game of the day, and Shane Pinnington is at the Hill Dickinson Stadium for us.
2: It's finished Everton 2, Manchester United 2, and Ainsley Maitland-Niles injury time cracker has grabbed Everton a point here after Benjamin Sesko looked to have won it for United late on himself. Ryan and Mbeumo put the visitors in front before Tariq George equalised, then Sesko headed home with just 2 minutes left, and Maitland-Niles cracking strike in injury time handed Everton a point. Everton 2, Man United 2.
0: Elsewhere in the football this afternoon, champions Arsenal kick off at home to Chelsea later this hour. In the Scottish Premiership, Hearts trail 1-0 to Dundee, while Hibs lead 2-1 against St Johnstone. And following an eventful Italian Grand Prix, Britain's George Russell had to settle for second at Monza. The Mercedes driver was overtaken by title rival and teammate Kimi Antonelli, who fought his way back from 19th in the closing stages. That's the latest. I'm Barry Weir.
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4: Cloud and rain across Scotland and Northern Ireland, clearing into England and Wales, but weakening as it does so. Fine and dry ahead of it, with a few showers following. Lows of 12 degrees.

0: Hiya, it's Les Ross here on Boom Radio. I say hiya, it's a bit casual, isn't it, eh? Why don't I give you the greeting that I was brought up to give when I was a kid, certainly where I lived, and that was Waddo! I used to think Waddo, when I was a kid, Waddo was a word spelled W-O-D-D-O. And I found out in later times that actually it was the commoner garden way of saying Watto. Yeah, yeah. I suddenly felt very posh. Don't worry, the poshness soon wore off, as you can tell. Righto, thanks to Simon Bates for another great couple of hours. Yes, the professionalism has ended now. Yeah. I'm here to justify my amateur status. Yeah, starting with the Rolling Stones, Poison Ivy. Oh, dear. Oh, dear. I don't recommend it, especially in your salad. No, it's Sunday tea time. Stick to the lettuce, cucumber and tomato, OK? Ivy doesn't make a good ingredient for a salad, especially if it's poison. No, you'll be poorly, I'll tell you. Where are we going here? Oh, great music, of course, coming up from the likes of Elvis, Sam Cooke, Bananarama, the Bee Gees, Elton John, we've got Marvin Gaye and Tammy Terrell, Roxy Music, George Harrison, we've even got Albert Cogan in the show today. Oh yeah, but now Yvonne Elliman. Hello Yvonne, my name's Stranger.
1: Hello Stranger.
0: God, it seems to be good to be back.

Yeah, what a great song that was. Happy Talk, yes, that first came to our attention in the film South Pacific, released in 1949. Yeah, what a great year 1949 was. You know, I was born in 1949. That's a pure coincidence, of course. And the character singing Happy Talk in South Pacific was called Bloody Mary. I don't mind if I do. Played by Juanita Hall. And then shoot forward 33 years, and it was a number one hit for Captain Sensible. Yeah. I don't know if he was a real captain, but he was sensible enough to record Happy Talk anyway. And that's the main thing. Thank you, Captain. Okay, avast behind. I know all my naval stuff. I really do. Keep it moving, shall we? Do you remember Billy Davis? She was kind of a one-hit wonder with a song called Tell Him, Billy Davis, back in 1963. And, well, I'm not playing that, no. I'm going to play you the original version.

The Exciters, and tell him, as I say, Billy Davis had the big hit version of it in the UK. And actually, the Exciters did the original version of Do Our Diddy Diddy. Manfred Mann snuck up behind them and nicked that, if you remember rightly. Righto, quick hellos to people who've emailed me this week. Dominic Wilson from Larkfield in Kent. Hiya, Dominic. I hope your free-range chicken has gone down well today. And have a good time in the Lake District over the next week or so. And Steve Evans in Birmingham. Always good to hear from you, Steve. How are you doing? He's a fellow disc jockey, yeah, only he's quite good at it. And Sean McArdle in Ireland, somewhere in the Emerald Isle. Hello, Sean. And Alan Harding, regular contributor to the show in rugby. Get well soon, Alan. He's not been well. And we need you back at work soon, Alan. Yeah, Alan's the harbour master in rugby. It's only a part-time job. OK, now I've cranked the turntable back down to 33 and a third because we need to play a track from Elton John's album, Don't Shoot Me, I'm Only the Piano Player. Phew, what a poor excuse, that is. And you know, we've already had a Bloody Mary, haven't we? So let's have an elderberry wine chaser, shall we? Elton.

0: elderberry wine. Les Ross with you. 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Of course, if you're sending the email while I'm doing the show today, I won't be able to read it now, because I can't read emails coming in and do the show at the same time. No, that takes talent. I haven't even got the talent to do the show. I'm still on the training course. Now, for those of you that thought you knew everything there was to know about David Hamilton, well, here are...
1: Three things you may not know about David Hamilton.
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1: He hosted the last ever Housewife's Choice. He's on Boom at noon. Ah, you knew that.
2: One, two, three.
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0: Good afternoon.
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8: 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The home of Slade and also Mensa, Wolverhampton was the first place in the world to have a road junction controlled by traffic lights. Coal and iron ore made the city rich in Victorian times, and it was once the third largest source of bicycles in the UK, with more than 200 manufacturers. 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

wasn't clear. Was it yesterday? No, wait, the day before. Finally got a ride with a preacher man who asked, were you bound on such a cold, dark afternoon? As we drove on through the rain, as he listened,

0: Track on Boom Radio, the Cymbals, the best part of breaking up, followed there by the Elvis mini classic, Kentucky Rain. Lovely. Yeah, no rain here in Warwick, where I am sat talking at you. No, it's been all right today, actually. Practically a scorcher, yeah. Bit cloudy, but lots of sun. And we're peaking at the moment, temperature-wise, 25 Celsius. That's about 77 Fahrenheit. Phew! Of course, you've got to remember, we are just about 1 week into what is called meteorological autumn. Yeah, yeah. You know, the trouble with saying phrases like, we are just about 1 week into what is known as meteorological autumn, is that by the time you said we are just about 1 week into what is known as meteorological autumn, it's nearly Christmas. Here's a lady I've heard of before called Adele Harley, and a new song called Diamond Smile. Yeah, yeah. I like you already.
1: I really do.
0: Boom Radio, what's the time? Oh, it's just about 4:30 in the afternoon.

lovely, isn't it? Adele Harley, she's from Leeds, and song called Diamond Smile, brand new here on Boom Radio. What do brand new records cost nowadays, eh? I'm still in the world of 6 and 8 pence. Price must have gone up by now. Everything else has. Yeah. Okay. Hello to Glenn Evans in Southend-on-Sea. Hello, Glenn. He says, last Monday morning, he said, I switched on Boom Radio to hear your voice. That's me. Yeah, yeah. He says, I was very confused. Yeah, yeah. So was I, Glenn. Nothing new there. Okay. Time for our Motown artist singing a non-Motown song from 1969, written and first recorded by Jackie DeShannon. Great song called Put a Little Love in Your Heart. And up at Motown, they thought, we'll have a go at that song. So they got David Ruffin, ex-Temptation singer, to do the honours. David, put a little love in your heart. Because

0: Gosh, I love that. David Ruffin, Put a Little Love in Your Heart on Boom Radio. It's good here, isn't it?
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Ross here on Boom Radio with Terry Dactyl and the Dinosaurs. You see what they did there? A song called Seaside Shuffle, followed there by Bananarama and a song about a shy boy. They said they'd sing one about me. Okay, it's time for a commercial message from Fab Four Memorabilia. They're always on the lookout for autographs and rock and pop memorabilia, especially from the 60s, 70s and 80s. If you've got anything from artists like the Beatles, the Stones, Jimi Hendrix, The Who, Led Zeppelin, Queen, Duran Duran, maybe a punk artist, they'd love to hear from you. And they're hosting many more of their successful rock and pop valuation days between now and Christmas. They're in places like Guildford, Broadstairs, York, Harrogate, Worthing, Eastbourne, Winchester, Chichester, Worcester, Cheltenham, Stoke-on-Trent, Derby, Cambridge, Peterborough, wow, all the way up to Christmas, as I say. For more info and exact dates and places, go to this website, fab4memorabilia.co.uk. Do you know, I've come over all Fiona Bruce. Next question, please.

0: just caught you because there's lots of dum-dum-da-di-di-dits in it. Dion and Sandy. Hello, Lizzie Mix. What a great name. Lizzie Mix has been in touch from Liverpool. And Lizzie says she listens to the show. She says, I like to count how many times, Les, that you say yeah, yeah, yeah in the show. Well, being from Liverpool, I suppose yeah, yeah, yeah is very significant, isn't it? Do I say yeah, yeah, yeah a lot, Lizzie? Do I? I shall try not to in future. Okay. Coming up here on Boom Radio in just a second, it's George Harrison. Yeah, yeah, yeah, yeah.
1: Who remembers this? A classic from 1996. Back when a 5k deposit got you on the property ladder. Well, that's making a comeback. The Lloyd's 5k house deposit. Last seen in 1996. Mortgages on Lloyd's. Bank on Lloyd's.
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5: Good afternoon, it's Mike Wire. Kiki Dee, the first British artist signed to Motown Records in 1970, will be at Katie Fitzgerald's in Stourbridge on September the 12th, alongside her acoustic partner and guitarist Carmelo Lugeri. Van Morrison, the legendary Northern Irish singer-songwriter, is playing a highly anticipated five-night residency starting September the 23rd at Olympia, London. Todd Rundgren plays Cadogan Hall, London on the 9th of September.
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0: George Harrison's What Is Life? Don't ask me. Followed there by Tight Fit and Fantasy Island. Okay, so Les Ross here on the Boom Radio Chain Gang. And I hear Sam Cooke. Yeah. What do you hear, Sam?
1: I hear some.

0: From the Sky News Centre at 5, Donald Trump's envoys say they hope to advance on Ukraine peace talks. They've been hosted by President Zelensky a day after meeting officials in Russia. It's the American representative's first official visit to Kyiv. One of them, Steve Witkoff, says the meeting set a framework for further talks.
1: I would say that we've had very meaningful discussion, substantive, important, and we are very encouraged. And we look forward to continuing this day as long as it takes.
0: Up to 4,000 jobs could go at Jaguar Land Rover over the next 2 years. It's opening a voluntary redundancy scheme for salaried and management staff. The business secretary says there'll be no taxpayer bailout for the car maker. Meanwhile, Jonathan Reynolds has also condemned yesterday's demonstration in Dover, in which masked protesters blocked access to one of the UK's busiest ports. Footage showed people dressed in black, wearing balaclavas and apparently chanting, "Stop the boats." In sports, I'll have the Formula One result shortly for you. But first, football and Premier League champions Arsenal are taking on Chelsea in a London derby. Live to Ryan Brumlow, who is at the Emirates for us.
2: Arsenal 1, Chelsea 1. Kai Havertz has dragged the Gunners level after a terrific response from an early blow inside 2 minutes here. Morgan Rodgers fired Chelsea ahead from the first set piece of the afternoon. Drilled fatally low into Rye's left corner from the edge of the box. But Arsenal have responded with a champion spirit, and Kai Havertz has punctured home the equaliser here. Arsenal on top, Arsenal 1, Chelsea 1.
0: Elsewhere, Everton came from behind twice to grab a 2-2 draw at home to Manchester United in the Scottish Premiership. Hearts were held 1-1 by Dundee, while Hibs were 2-1 winners over St Johnstone. And Kimi Antonelli became the first home driver to win the Italian Grand Prix since 1966. The World Championship leader overtook Mercedes teammate and title rival George Russell with just 3 laps to go, having started 19th on the grid. That's the latest. I'm Barry Weir.
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4: Cloud and rain across Scotland and Northern Ireland, clearing into England and Wales, but weakening as it does so. Fine and dry ahead of it, with a few showers following. Lows of 12 degrees.

Again, yeah. Hiya, Liz Ross here on Boom Radio for another hour or so. Well, don't look like that. Yeah, Paul Robey will be along to save you just after six with the Boom Radio Request Show. He plays music you've requested, yeah. Whereas on this show, you get what you get, all right? Okay. Yeah, but it's all guaranteed Boom music, so it can't possibly be bad, can it? That was Brigatti just there and grooving. And I know what you're thinking. You're thinking, how dare this Brigatti person, Eddie Brigatti it was, do a version of that classic Young Rascals song, Groovin'. Well, I'll tell you why. Because Eddie Brigatti wrote it. Yeah, he was in the Young Rascals at the time. And then a few years later, in the disco period in the 70s, Eddie Brigatti thought, oh, I think I'll have another go at that and disco it up a bit. And he did. It's all right. Anyway, you know, it's his song. Do what he likes with it. Righto, we're moving on. And, oh, just one of my all-time favourites. I don't say that about many, so I can't reduce the number of songs that I absolutely adore to under about 10,000. But this is way up there, I'll tell you. Marvin Gaye and Tammy Terrell, Ain't No Mountain High Enough. And I love this so much, even the intro, that I'll try not to talk over it. That's hard for me, I'll tell you. I particularly like over the intro where the drummer just hits the rim of the drums with the sticks. That's my poor reproduction of a drummer hitting the rim of his drums with his sticks. Tick, tick, tick. You know, like this. Yeah, like that. Oh, I've talked again.

0: Marvin Gaye and Tammy Terrell's Ain't No Mountain High Enough, followed by Johnny H. Jazz. I don't want to be a hero. No, all right then. Do something else. Be a disc jockey. Then again, you might want to do something more constructive, mightn't you? Hello to who we got here? Heather Bacon Campbell. Hiya, Heather, in Mansetta, on the canal there. She lives on the canal boat. Yeah. And I missed her birthday. I heard about it too late for last Saturday. That's a week ago yesterday. So I hope you had a great day, Heather. I know during the week you've been in Scotland taking part in the NC 500. Yeah. Now, that's a road rally type thing, isn't it? That's a road trip. You wouldn't do 500 miles in Scotland on the canals, or you wouldn't be back till the Christmas after next, probably. Hope you had a good time, Heather, and happy birthday for last weekend. And John and Teresa Brewer in Coventry, actually. Which isn't far away from Mansitter or from me here in Warwick. And John and Teresa Brewer say, can I say hello to everybody connected with the South Birmingham branch of the Blood Cancer UK outfit. Their 50th anniversary coming up. I know John and Teresa have been involved from the start. Oh, yes. Great to hear from you, John and Teresa Brewer. And, excuse me, I've got to have a word with the guitarist. Bill, I think your string's going to go. Oh, too late. Yeah. Okay, dokie. Oh, here comes Don Farden. Yeah. He's from Coventry as well. Hello, Don, neighbour. I love this brass. Oh, there it was. Don Farden on the Indian Reservation.
1: Heap good. Heat.

0: I think it's finished.
1: No, not quite. Dunfermline Indian Reservation got to number 3 in 1970. Written by John D. Loudermilk. Great songwriter. He didn't write many songs, but the ones he wrote were brilliant. He wrote The Little Bird, Marianne Faithful hit. Lovely song. I think he wrote that, yeah. I could be wrong. I probably am. Comedy time. Morecambe and Wise. So we're talking Daftness here, and it's only 1 minute 42 seconds long, this track, so don't flap your ears or you'll miss it. It's Morecambe and Wise at a recording session with Ken Thorne and his orchestra. So over to you, Ken. Wave your bat on. Get them going.

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10: 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After the war, as more people wanted TV sets, but they were costly, rental of those was offered. 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

recognised her, and I went up to her and said, "Oh, you're Doris Troy." And she seemed so thrilled that when she got on the plane, there was a bit of a seat mix-up. And she said, "I'll go and sit next to that gentleman." And that gentleman was me. Oh, yeah. A good time was had by all. She was brilliant, actually. Righto. Quick hello to Sharky Ward in Nottingham. Hello, Sharky. Thanks for the comedy suggestion. And that's it. Now, let's stop now, shall we? And anybody fancy a bit of sax? Yeah. You've got to be in the mood, really, haven't you? Okay. This will be Tom Robinson on Boom Radio. Only the very

No, that one finishes right at the end as well. Tom Robinson and Warm Baby. Hello to Ollie Campbell. Ollie got in touch with me. I played the Pet Shop Boys, Always On My Mind. Was it last Sunday? I think it was. Yeah, time flies when you don't know what you're doing. Anyway, he got in touch and he said he couldn't stand it. He didn't like it at all. I wrote back to him saying, well, you know, different strokes for different folks, etc., etc., etc. Anyway, he came back to me just to say, yeah, I love Boom Radio. And he would say, it's revolutionised listening. I've never thought of myself as a revolutionary. Okay.

And he also, I actually got it wrong anyway, because I said the Pet Shop Boys always on my mind. The Elvis, of course, everybody knows the Elvis version. I said the original one was by Willie Nelson. Well, it wasn't. I thought it was a Willie Nelson song. No, he did record it, of course, along with others. But Wayne Carson wrote and recorded the original Always On My Mind. It's getting more and more complicated, this. Anyway, nice to hear from you, Ollie. And hello to David B. in Birmingham. We've got Birmingham Invasion in the email department today. Nice to hear from you, David B. And do drop me a line, les@boomradio.co.uk. Always nice to hear from you. Always nice to hear this song from Harriet. Fairly recent release, as they say on the radio. Harriet, we like Harriet. And this is a song about the silent disco. And there is such a thing as silent discos. Yeah, yeah. They're not very successful, really, are they?

0: Harriet at the Silent Disco. Yeah, it's where you don't hear music coming out of speakers and things, but you're going, you have your own headphones on when you're dancing around the floor, and you can have what you want to dance to on your own headphones. So everybody's dancing to different things, and it's completely silent outside of their headphones. What a silly idea that is, isn't it?
1: 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This can't be happening now.
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Radio, and two beauties there, back to back, track to track. Neil Diamond, Cherry, or Cherry Squared, for those of you of the mathematical bent, and one of his American hits that never made it in this country because we suddenly had a complete lapse in taste. Following Neil Diamond, Roxy Music, and one of the several dozen songs called Angel Eyes. Must have run out of song titles. Anyway, great one. From Roxy Music. Okay, we got Alma Cogan coming up now. I think the oldest song on the, or certainly the oldest record on the show today, from 1954, Alma's very first hit, The Bell Bottom Blues. And my own, you know, Roger Day lent me the, what he says is the original Radio Caroline Bell. I'm not so sure myself because it's stamp made in China. But anyway, it's just out of reach at the moment. But it's just as well because Alma Cogan has brought along her very own bell. Well rung, Alma. Yeah. Her boyfriend's got bell bottoms and she's wearing that taffeta dress. Ah!

0: Yeah, from 72 years ago, the first of 23 top 30 hits for Alma Cogan, Bell Bottom Blues. She was on the His Master's Voice label, do you remember? With the dog looking in the trumpet attached to the gramophone. Got to explain to young listeners now what a gramophone was.
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0: Oh, another one of my all-time favourites, Robbie Dupree, Steal Away, before I have the Bee Gees and Words. I've got a few words to say now, like I'm about to say cheerio with Stevie Wonder's Superstition, and more words for Sue Newman. Hello, Sue Newman at Richmond Village in Painswick in the Cotswolds. Chris Thomas tells me you're recovering from a major operation. Hope it's all going okay, Sue. Wishing you a speedy recovery, says Chris, and me, of course. And Chris, it's good news about the penguins on Antenna Island, isn't it, eh?
1: Yeah.
0: It's an in-joke. I don't know what it's about either.

0: From the Sky News Centre at 6, the two US envoys sent to kickstart talks to end Russia's war in Ukraine are feeling upbeat after a weekend of discussions.
1: The President asked Jared and I to come here because this is so important to him. I think we really feel good about what has happened in the conversations in Moscow and now the conversations here. I want to thank you, President Zelensky, for your hospitality.
0: That's one of them, Steve Witkoff. He and Jared Kushner held talks with Vladimir Putin in Moscow yesterday before getting a train to Kyiv and having discussions with President Zelensky earlier. Exit polls suggest Germany's far-right AfD has come first in a regional election in Saxony-Anhalt. It appears they've fallen just short of the majority needed to become the country's first far-right state government, though, since the Second World War. Up to 4,000 jobs could go at Jaguar Land Rover over the next 2 years. The business secretary says there'll be no taxpayer bailout for the carmaker. A volcano has erupted in Indonesia, causing flight cancellations. Jakarta's international airport is affected, as well as other domestic terminals. In sport, Arsenal are looking to continue a 100% start to the Premier League title defence at home to Chelsea. Live to the Emirates, and Ryan Bromley.
2: Arsenal 2, Chelsea 1. Mikel Arteta's men have got a grip of this game now. Kessié, Martin, Ødegaard, but Havertz is so important in the build-up. It's his dummy that allows it to roll through the Chelsea back line and Ødegaard to tuck home the Arsenal seconds and to turn this game around. But Chelsea in recent moments sniffing for an equaliser and needed Konsa to thwart his former teammate Rodgers to prevent a one-on-one. Arsenal 2, Chelsea 1.
0: Manchester United narrowly missed out on a first away win of the season as they were held 2-2 at Everton. Hearts are up to second in the Scottish Premiership with a dramatic 2-1 victory at home today. And Edinburgh rivals Hibs couldn't relieve the pressure on boss David Gray with a 2-1 defeat at St Johnstone. And Britain's George Russell has had to settle for second behind Kimi Antonelli in an eventful Italian F1 Grand Prix. That's the latest. I'm Barry Weir.
3: Hello, Gilbert O'Sullivan here. I'll be on tour this autumn celebrating 60 years of music. I'll be performing many of the songs you know and love, together with tracks

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1: Cloud and rain across Scotland and Northern Ireland, clearing into England and Wales, but weakening as it does so. Fine and dry ahead of it, with a few showers following. Lows of 12 degrees.

Not with my bad back, it isn't. Suffering at the lower spine, if you don't mind. Hope you're okay. Hello, I'm Paul Robey from Nottingham. This is Boom's only request show, sharing your music and memories every Sunday evening for a couple of hours. And we'll start in beautiful Bournemouth. Heard from Mike Terry, who says, "This is such a lovely song and deservedly a hit in 1970, reaching number 6 in the UK, and it did okay in other countries as well."

Now that keeps the summer going a little bit longer, I think, from the marvellous Mary Hopkin at Tema Harbour in Tasmania. With thanks to Mike Terry in Bournemouth, who suggested we play it today. A few folk have mentioned that song recently, so I hope you enjoyed it. This is Boom's Only Request Show, and some more Television Heaven on the way in just over 20 minutes by popular demand. We'll bring you the theme from a comedy drama series made by ATV. And an interesting one. You may well have forgotten about it, actually. Stay with us. Meanwhile, to Malmesbury. Paul Bailey says, a friend of mine for over 60 years, namely Richard, has a great love of 60s music, just like me. We now live a long way apart, but I've told him about Boom Radio. I should hope so, too. Thank you, Paul, and how to receive it. And a little later, he phoned back to say he'd bought a new DAB radio, and Boom is coming through loud and clear. So here's a song for Richard.

do like to be beside the B-side, which Roger Day is often heard to say, especially on a Saturday morning with his back-to-back 60s show. And he's here tomorrow afternoon again from 2, including 6 from the 60s. Currently drinking red, red wine. I have it on very good authority. Jackie, keep an eye on him, for goodness sake. It was Bobby V at a time like this, B-side of Sharing You from 1962, also featured in the film Play It Cool, starring Billy Fury. Now, you might have watched a few programmes last night about Freddie Mercury. Would have been his 80th birthday yesterday, and quite a few folk have suggested we play something by Queen, including Aid and Lorraine in the Bulwell branch. Also Jude Butterworth from Leeds, who says, my friend Ollie blocked me and he never speaks to me, so I want you to play this for him, please.

Surprisingly, not a song that gets requested a lot by Queen, Bohemian Rhapsody, to mark what would have been Freddie Mercury's 80th birthday yesterday. You never know what to expect on a Sunday evening, and that's the beauty of Boom's only request show. Thanks to you. 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Full up tonight, sir, once again, I'm afraid, but plenty of room next week or the week after if there's a birthday or anniversary looming or just a song you'd love to hear. Let me know the reason behind it. I've heard from Linda, and she says it's for husband Richard. We've only just recently found Boom Radio, and we love it. We're celebrating our 57th wedding anniversary today. Got married in 1969. Cannot tell you enough what a wonderful husband and partner Richard has been. I've been so lucky to have him all these years, and I hope we'll have many more. Hear, hear. The years have flown by, says Linda Johnson. Thank you for getting in touch. Also for Alan Gilmore in Hamilton, and a song with his dad, Jim, in mind.

0: Always popular on a Sunday evening is Gentleman Jim Reeves, particularly for Linda and Richard Johnson on your 57th wedding anniversary today. Hope you're having a wonderful weekend. Also for Jim Gilmore in Hamilton, who's a big fan of Jim Reeves and also of Boom Radio. Listens on a Sunday evening with a glass of wine. It's an outrage.
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9: Mansfield. Taking its name from the River Mourne, it was cut off from railways after 64 until the Robin Hood line reopened 30 years later. Olympic swimmer Rebecca Adlington was born here, as was Alvin Stardust. Sandstone, quarried nearby, was used to build the Houses of Parliament, and both the Beatles and the Stones performed at the Granada Cinema. Boom Radio, across the UK, including Mansfield.

would have been his 90th birthday tomorrow, and we'll mark the occasion with songs throughout the day on Boom from Buddy Holly. Every Day, suggested by Caroline in Hambledon for Mr. Fell, a longtime friend and an amazing bookseller as well. Used to get played at the pub, says Caroline, every time he and his partner met, and became a favourite of theirs. So hope you're having a wonderful anniversary. This is Boom's only request show. Oh, by the way, it was Sweet Dreams and Honey Honey, not ABBA, just in case you're wondering, before Buddy Holly. Just gone 6:30. And welcome to another edition of Television Heaven, with a fascinating, if almost forgotten, comedy drama made by ATV, with thanks to David in Polegate, who says this series was all about rural life when it was first broadcast in 1980, and recently moved from Brixton, South London, to East Sussex. Polegate was semi-rural, and the series resonated with me. I moved to marry a local girl, got a job with British Rail, and worked at three of the local signal boxes for the next 30-odd years. And the two central characters in this series, husband and wife, moved out of London so that the husband, a songwriter, could fully concentrate on his work.

Is It All Coming Back to You Yet? Starring Robin Nedwell, Diane Keane, Jack Douglas, John Le Mesurier, and Bernard Cribbins. Much of the filming took place in the village of Oldbury in Hertfordshire, but the idea of the show was based on the town of Kirkby in Ashfield, not far from me, in North Notts. So hope you enjoyed Ed Welsh with the theme from The Shillingbury Tales, suggested by David in Polegate. So over to you. I'd love to know about the TV theme that brings back loads of memories for you. Just go to boomradio.co.uk and click on requests. Could be your favourite theme we feature next Sunday at about 6:30. Oh, by the way, happy 40th anniversary to the cast of Casualty. Today is the actual anniversary, started on the 6th of September in 1986. And I don't know if you saw the double episode last night. Great cinematic edition, I suppose you could say. And it was, left you on the edge of your seat. But all was well in the end, I think, wasn't it? But great to see Charlie back again and a mention of Duffy as well, which was lovely. A bit of bonus television heaven here, suggested by Diane Self from Ipswich in Evesham, and something for Ron and Denise Payne.

0: still sounds so good, doesn't it? Rod Stewart, Sailing, suggested by Diane Self in Evesham, for my amazing brother, that's Ron Payne, and his wonderful sister-in-law, Denise, with marvellous memories of the cruises they used to go on. Thank you so much. Boom brings such happiness to Ron. And that's lots of love from Diane and Richard. This is Boom's Only Request Show, and the Beach Boys next.
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He's still a heartthrob, isn't he? According to Dawn Marrow in Hull. It's an outrage. David Essex, Hold Me Close, and that's for husband Steve, because we're both in the mood for seeing David Essex live. Fortunately, we're going to see him at the end of September to celebrate our 27th wedding anniversary, 32 years together. And that's on Tuesday, actually. Please wish Steve a happy anniversary and looking forward to many more years together making special memories. We listen to Boom, Morning, Moon and Night. Do you mean new? Yeah, anyway, I know what you mean. You are-

0: got to number one in 16 different countries. Naina at 99 Luftballons, as it was originally called. And looking forward to another children's favourite in just under three quarters of an hour, as is tradition on a Sunday evening at around 7:30. And this, by popular demand, is a real iconic children's favourite this evening. Originally from 1907.
1: Do it for your wife, who told you to pick up bread, but instead you picked up Fred, your grandson, again. 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That's the fourth time this month. You can wave his future career goodbye. If you don't do it for you, do it for your wife and little Freddy.
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Every song's a surprise on Boom, and one of those hidden gems from Jay and the Americans, Caramia, chosen by Lois Smith in Rochester. Yes, Lois can take the blame for her good friend, Janie Spencer, who'd love to hear it. Are you still sure about that? My dad, Morris, used to sing it to me, says Lois. And I think the original was big in the 50s, wasn't it, when I was a baby? It certainly was, by David Whitfield. Yes, you never know what to expect on a Sunday evening. This is Boom's Only Request Show. Hello, I'm Paul Robey with a bit of nostalgia and nonsense. And that will continue after the news at 7 with Barry. But something else here for Trina Birch in wonderful Walsall. A song we both love. Just want to tell my lovely father-in-law, Alec Birch. He means the world to me. Looks after me and my husband, Stuart. Tell him we're always here for you as well. Bit of Northern Soul for you.

0: From the Sky News Centre at 7, Donald Trump's envoys say they hope to advance on Ukraine peace talks. They've been hosted by President Zelensky a day after meeting officials in Russia. It's the American representative's first official visit to Kyiv. A far-right party in Germany is on course to lead a state for the first time since the Second World War. Exit polls project AfD has taken 44% in Saxony-Anhalt, just short of a majority. Our Europe correspondent Alistair Bunkle is in the counting hall.
1: You have now potentially a right-wing party like AfD gaining power in a state, and that will give them control over education, policing, intelligence, culture, you know, a lot of power.
0: Unite the Union says it will leave no stone unturned to support Jaguar Land Rover workers after reports that up to 4,000 jobs could go. The carmaker has opened a voluntary redundancy programme for salaried and management staff as it looks to cut around £1.7 billion in costs. A 22-year-old man has been charged after an explosive device was found during a security alert in County Armagh. Police recovered it while searching a house in Silverbridge yesterday. In sport, Arsenal made it 3 wins from 3 to start the defence of their Premier League title with a 2-1 victory at home to Chelsea. Captain Martin Odegaard got the winner.
2: It was a big game, massive game, tough opponent, really hard for us. It's just a really good team, you know, so it's a big fight and we got there in the end, so brilliant.
0: Everton scored a dramatic stoppage time equaliser in a 2-2 draw at home to Manchester United. In the Scottish Premiership, Hearts were 2-1 winners over Dundee, while Hibs suffered defeat by the same score at St Johnstone. And Kimi Antonelli became the first home Formula One driver to win the Italian Grand Prix since 1966. The World Championship leader overtook Mercedes teammate and title rival George Russell with just 3 laps to go, having started 19th on the grid at Monza. That's the latest. I'm Barry Weir.
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4: Cloud and rain across Scotland and Northern Ireland, clearing into England and Wales, but weakening as it does so. Fine and dry ahead of it, with a few showers following. Lows of 12.

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The Springfields on the Island of Dreams. Hello, I'm Paul Robey. 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But do make sure you give me plenty of notice, please. Just like Steve Sell from Turnford, Broxbourne in Hertfordshire, who gives me a bit of a challenge here. Steve says this was released as a single from the excellent Second Opinion album in 1971. It received positive reviews, although the single failed to chart in the official UK charts, despite being on television light entertainment shows at the time. Radio North Sea International placed it at number 38, if you don't mind, featuring the lead vocal talents of the brilliant Hank Marvin. John Farrow wrote many of the songs performed by the lovely and sadly missed Olivia Newton-John. This has excellent harmonies and the distinctive Hank Marvin guitar.

0: That's rather good, isn't it? From Marvin, Welsh and Farrah.
1: Who?
0: Hank Marvin, Bruce Welsh and John Farrah with Lady of the Morning, suggested by Steve Sell in Turnford, from a period when Hank and Bruce took a break from the shadows and no other station would play it. You're not wrong, Steve. You can always rely on Boom for a surprise or two. Thank you for getting in touch. Oh, by the way, another children's favourite on the way in just under 20 minutes. A song written originally back in 1907. Certainly the melody was. Lyrics added in 1932 by Irish songwriter Jimmy Kennedy. Still popular in Ireland and the UK as an iconic children's song. So stay with us to find out what that could possibly be at around 7:30. Meanwhile, to Chepstow. Paul Aston says, when Enid and I had our marriage blessed in a side chapel of Lincoln Cathedral back in 2003, after 20 years of marriage, she wore a beautiful red dress.

Paul Aston from Chepstow, whispering in Enid's ear, alongside Chris de Burgh. I must mention your vicar friend Eileen, who officiated the service in that side chapel of Lincoln Cathedral back in 2003. Happy wedding anniversary. This is Boom's Only Request Show, and you might have heard Rob Jones this morning play a Dolly Parton song by popular demand. Yes, Dolly was his star with a huge repertoire, and loads of folk have been in touch suggesting different Dolly Parton songs. In fact, Charmaine Jones has reminded me about You Are from 1976, which is truly wonderful, isn't it? Must play that sometime. Also, Alan Herbert from New Ash Green says, I'm devoted to Jill. In fact, I love her so very much. I've been devoted to her from the moment I first met her. Always will be. She is all my dreams come true. Jill, the love of Alan's life, this is for you.

I hope life treats you kind, and I hope that you have all that you ever dreamed of, and I wish you joy and happiness.

Just one of about 3,000 songs she composed, by all accounts. The wonderful Dolly Parton, I Will Always Love You, messaging the song from Alan Herbert in New Ash Green to Jill. Hope you enjoyed our Cliff Richard countdown last Monday. Thank you for voting. You can see the full countdown on our website at boomradio.co.uk. And a song suggested this evening that didn't get into the top 35. It's an outrage. Cliff Smith from Cumbrian says, a song that means the world to me. It was second time around for us, so to speak. We were together for 30 years, 26 of those being married. She was a wonderful woman. We had many happy times and holidays together. I'd be most appreciative if you could play this song in memory of my lovely wife, Faye.

0: That's lovely, isn't it? Cliff Richard, The 12th of Never. It's always a pleasure to share your music and memories on a Sunday evening. 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
8: Dundee. Scotland's fourth largest city stands on the River Tay. The RRS Discovery, the ship that took Scott to the Antarctic, is berthed there. Dundee is famous for its comic books, including The Beano, which recently celebrated its 85th anniversary. And the world's worst poet, William Topaz McGonagall, wrote some of his worst poetry there. Boom Radio across the UK, including Dundee.

0: Miss Jones. Where's Rigsby when you need him? And the fabulous Francis de la Tour. Absolutely nothing whatsoever to do with Billy Paul, me and Mrs. Jones, suggested by Jimmy Stein in Cowdenbeath for my wonderful wife, Sylvia. And happy 64th birthday, Sylvia. Tell her I love her so much and we're going to Spain to celebrate. Have a great time. Just before Billy Paul, Leslie Gore, Judy's Turn to Cry on Boom's Only Request Show. It's gone 7:30, so high time for this week's children's favourite. Barry Green from Tunbridge says, not heard this for a while. Play it for Gemma. See if she appreciates it. And Mavis Barnes of Leighton Buzzard says, back in the day, before my sister Rose and I were born, my mum worked at HMV, EMI, at Hayes in Middlesex. She had a large collection of 78s. Some were demos, some rejects, some were even long-playing 78s, which we played quite often at the time. This is one I always remember with great affection.
1: Hello, darling.

This week's children's favourite, recorded in 1932. Actually quite scary, isn't it, in retrospect? By Henry Hall and the BBC Dance Orchestra, Teddy Bear's Picnic. Mind you, if you thought that was frightening, just listen to the other side, says Mavis Barnes from Leighton Buzzard, which was, "Hush, here comes the bogeyman." Oh, right, so that got that sorted out. Is there a children's favourite we can scare you with one Sunday evening at around 7:30? Do let me know all the details. Just go to boomradio.co.uk and click on requests, as did Warren McCallion. And if it's not too late, says Warren, I'd like to make a special request for my special wife of 55 years. That's Sheila McCallion. I can't put fully into words quite what a wonderful person she is. We've been together since we were 16, and like all couples, had ups and downs, but true love conquers all. We have two amazing sons, Neil and Paul, who we are immensely proud of. Both happily married, 5 fabulous grandchildren, and Charlie, the 17-year-old Springer Spaniel. We are blessed, and it's all down to Sheila, her character and personality.

One of his most popular songs on Boom's Only Request show, certainly one of Sheila's favourites. Happy 55th wedding anniversary from Warren McCallion in Bolton, Lancashire. Hope you enjoyed Memories by The King. Same title, but different song entirely, chosen by Vanessa Hardman from Bury in Lancashire, with Memories of Mum May Hardman, whose birthday it would have been last week.

0: back up. A surprise song, perhaps, from Maroon 5, chosen by Vanessa Hardman from Bury in Lancashire, with memories of mum, May Hardman, and remembering her with a smile, especially on her birthday last week. And a song definitely to lift your spirits next, from 1977.
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Two great tracks together on Boom. Paul and Barry Ryan, Don't Bring Me Your Heartaches, and Carol Bear Sager, You're Moving Out Today, which sounds like a blessing in the circumstances, doesn't it? Just gone 10 to 8. And Paul Nicholas is with us tonight at 9 o'clock, our special guest on Choices, sharing his music and memories from his long film and TV career, music career as well, wasn't he? I used to like him in Just Good Friends. That was a wonderful comedy series, wasn't it? And who can forget Two Up, Two Down? He sung the theme tune to that as well. I wonder if he'll play that tonight.

from the film Oklahoma, which was released in the UK 70 years ago today on the 6th of September 1956, starring the fabulous Shirley Jones, Out of My Dreams. And I hope you'll be listening to Graham Dean first thing tomorrow morning. Every weekday at around 9:15, there's a soundtrack song with Graham Dean. Here's something interesting now, suggested by Tim and Marion Morris from Swinton in the Scottish Borders. And a song with a story, they say.

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1: One of those hidden gems from Jimmy Buffett, He Went to Paris. Thank you ever so much for your company. I'm Paul Robey. Hope you've enjoyed our music and memories on Boom's Only Request Show, and hopefully we'll play something for you in the next couple of weeks. 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

0: From the Sky News Centre at 8, the two US envoys sent to kickstart talks to end Russia's war in Ukraine are feeling upbeat after a weekend of discussions.
1: The president asked Jared and I to come here because this is so important to him. I think we really feel good about what has happened in the conversations in Moscow and now the conversations here. I want to thank you, President Zelensky, for your hospitality.
0: That's one of them, Steve Witkoff. He and Jared Kushner held talks with Vladimir Putin in Moscow yesterday before getting a train to Kyiv and having discussions with President Zelensky earlier. They say they hope three-way talks can restart soon. A far-right party in Germany is on course to lead a state for the first time since the Second World War. Exit polls project AfD has taken 44% in Saxony-Anhalt, just short of a majority. Up to 4,000 jobs could go at Jaguar Land Rover over the next 2 years. The business secretary says there'll be no taxpayer bailout for the carmaker. In sport, Chelsea's winning start to the Premier League is over after a 2-1 defeat at Champions Arsenal. The visitors went ahead after just 2 minutes but conceded in each half. Boss Xabi Alonso says it's a bit of a disappointing result.
2: A defeat has to hurt. It has been a very intense game with different moments for everything. We had chances to equalise in first half as well, a couple of chances. So it was tight game with the details, but never happy if you lose.
0: Elsewhere in the football and staying in the Premier League, Manchester United also let a lead slip as they were held 2-2 at Everton. Hearts are up to second in the Scottish Premiership with a dramatic 2-1 victory at home to Dundee. Edinburgh rivals Hibs suffered a 2-1 defeat at St Johnstone. And Britain's George Russell has had to settle for second in an eventful Italian F1 Grand Prix. The Mercedes driver was overtaken by title rival and teammate Kimi Antonelli, who fought his way back from 19th in the closing stages. That's the latest. I'm Barry Weir.
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4: Cloud and rain across Scotland and Northern Ireland, clearing into England and Wales, but weakening as it does so. Fine and dry ahead of it, with a few showers following. Lows of 12 degrees.

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1: A lot of people protesting out front saying this shouldn't be allowed. 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

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You're with The Easy Hour here on Boom Radio. And if you're enjoying the music tonight, do try our sister station, Boom Light. She plays beautiful, easy listening and all your 50s favourites, night and day. 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And you can also find the station in many cities on DAB+.

0: From the Sky News Centre at 9, US envoys say they're encouraged after a first round of peace talks in Kyiv. Jared Kushner told reporters the delegation hopes to make further progress towards ending Russia's war in Ukraine. They were in Moscow yesterday. Germany's far-right party, the AfD, has surged into first place in a regional election. According to exit polls, it's taken 44% of the vote in Saxony-Anhalt, well ahead of the Chancellor's Conservatives. It's still unclear whether it will be able to form Germany's first far-right state government since the Second World War. But the AfD's lead candidate, Ulrich Siegmund, says it's a landmark result.
1: Vision 2026 has become reality. We have written history, dear friends. We are taking our country back. It's starting here in Saxony-Anhalt. Finally, we have found ourselves.
0: Three people have been arrested after a car hit three cyclists on a road in Kent, killing two of them. It happened in Cobham near Gravesend this morning. The business secretary says there'll be no bailout for Jaguar Land Rover. It's reported the car maker could cut 4,000 jobs. In sport, defending Premier League champions Arsenal came from a goal down to get a 2-1 win at home to Chelsea. The title holders conceded early but hit back with goals from Kai Havertz and captain Martin Odegaard. Manager Mikel Arteta says it was a fascinating contest.
2: I think from start to finish, it was an absolute joy to watch our team play, compete, the composure, the personality, the threat that we generated. Some huge individual performance as well. And the atmosphere in the stadium is just something great to witness.
0: Manchester United were denied 3 points despite leading twice in a 2-2 draw at Everton. In the Scottish Premiership, Hibs suffered a 2-1 defeat at St Johnstone, while Hearts won by the same score against Dundee. And Formula One World Championship leader Kimi Antonelli fought back from 19th on the grid to win the Italian Grand Prix. That's the latest. I'm Nick Qureshi.
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4: Oh, Yayoi Kusama!
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7: Cloud and rain across Scotland and Northern Ireland, clearing into England and Wales, but weakening as it does so. Fine and dry ahead of it, with a few showers following. Lows of 12 degrees.
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9: He's one of our most versatile actors and has starred in musicals, theatre, TV and films. He's a BAFTA nominee who also had a nifty side career as a pop star. 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
10: Thank you, Phil. Nice to be with you.
9: Hey, it's fantastic. Now, there's a new TV channel out called Rewind TV, and they've managed to dig out one of your old TV series, Bust, and are rerunning that. Remind us what Bust was about.
10: It was about a guy called Neil Walsh, who was a bankrupt, and we sort of follow him on his journey as he tries to rehabilitate himself from being a bankrupt. He has someone who overlooks him, makes sure he stays on the straight and narrow. It had a lady called Belinda Lang in it, who was famous for being part of 2.3 Children, and also Phyllis Logan. In fact, they changed Phyllis. Phyllis Logan started off as my wife in the first series. Phyllis Logan, people will know from Downton Abbey.
9: Yeah.
10: And then for the second series, my wife magically changed to Belinda Lang. I'm not quite sure why. I don't know if Phyllis felt that this wasn't the series that she wanted to be in. It followed on from Just Good Friends, which was a very big sitcom for me in the 80s. And I just got an offer from ITV at that time. And you know, it was a straight drama. There was comedy in the sense that we were watching how he got out of his troubles, this character, Neil Walsh. But it was a change for me because it wasn't just Good Friends. It wasn't about, you know, falling in love and an on and off affair. It was about a guy struggling to get out of bankruptcy. And it did actually very well for ITV. And I'm delighted that it's being shown on Rewind. They've got quite a lot of really good shows. They've got Fine Romance, I think, and Wicker's World and The Prisoner and all sorts of stuff. So it's a good mix, I think, this new channel to be a part of.
9: And do you think TV today is as good as it was back in the 80s? Or have we just got slightly rose-tinted glasses looking back?
10: Well, there's certainly more choice. You know, I don't watch a lot of TV. I tend to, you know, because most of the time I was working in the evening anyway. So when shows were on, I wasn't around to watch them. So I can't really compare. But, you know, we made some good shows in the 80s. And I think there's a lot of nostalgia out there. People tend to look back a lot, you know, particularly older people like myself. You know, you want to look back and feel comfortable with shows. But there is so much choice with Netflix and stuff like that. I think, you know, the more the merrier, the more choice there is. I think, it's great for the general public, really.
9: Yeah. Now, when the day job is currently another evening job at the moment, isn't it? You're playing the major in a stage version of Fawlty Towers. That sounds great fun, actually, being the major.
10: Well, it is great fun. But the great thing about it is it's a wonderful show to be a part of. It's a play, basically. It's a farce. It's the John Cleese, I think it was voted number one sitcom by somebody or other. And it's certainly very popular. We have full houses every night. There's a lot of laughter. John Cleese came along and was present during the rehearsals to keep an eye on it and to see, you know, that we're doing it in the way that he feels is right for the show. We've got a wonderful guy called Adam Jackson Smith playing Basil. He's not doing an imitation of John, but he's got the character very much as it should be. And as you say, I play the major. You know, I'm at the age now where that's all I can play. but it is great to be a part of something that clearly people are loving. I don't think you can get a Saturday night ticket until October now. So it's selling very well. So everybody's very happy. And it's a joy to go in and be a part of a show that people clearly enjoy, particularly as the ticket prices are very expensive these days.
9: Yeah, yeah.
10: You know, so, and I think it gives value for money, and I'm thrilled to be a part of it.
9: Right, Major. Okay, let's pause for a piece of music. And you mentioned Just Good Friends, one of your other big TV hits, and of course you did the theme tune for that, so why don't we hear that?

0: Paul Nicholas, Just Good Friends, the theme tune to one of his big TV hits and one of the other big TV series he was in, Bust, is now on Rewind TV. Paul, you were born in Peterborough, and I read that your dad was a very successful entertainment lawyer. He had Sean Connery and the Beatles as his clients. I take it they never came home with him. They were always in the office. So was the showbiz further away from you than it sounds on the page?
1: Oh, yeah, very much so. I mean, my dad, he didn't go to university. He left school, I think, when he was 15, went to work for a company called Wright Webb in Bloomsbury Square, because he lived there. And he kind of worked his way up, really, and ended up running the company. And I think the reason why show business people liked him was because he wasn't a stuffy lawyer, you know, in the 50s and 60s. He was very... You know, his language was as industrial, I think they call it, and therefore show business people liked him, and he was very good at what he did. He was fearless, but you know, he didn't bring it home with him. I was born in Peterborough because my mother was living in Warren Street at the time, and I think the bombs were still going off at that
0: point. Right.
1: I always feel, you know, I realized that Hitler was still alive when I was born. It makes me feel 110, although I'm not far off. They were still, I seem to have some vague recollection of blackout curtains, but that may be a fantasy of mine. So when Oscar, my father, came back from the war, I remember going over to the local park with him while he was still studying to get his qualifications as a solicitor. But he went on, as you say, to do very well, and, you know, he was a very good lawyer, but I didn't grow up, you know, with lots of show business around me. I grew up very much on my own. I was an only child, which I wasn't thrilled about. And you know, but eventually, by hook or by crook, because I was the only real source of entertainment really for me as a young boy. There was no TV. I know that I was asked to pick, you know, the first record that I ever bought, I think, by you. And the truth is, I don't think we had a record player. We didn't have any TV till I was about 15. So we didn't have lots of dosh and stuff. But I was always interested in going to see the films. My mum, that was the only real sense of colour I always felt in the growing up in the 50s. You know, you occasionally were taken to see a musical film. And of course, the one that I loved most of all was Singing in the Rain with Gene Kelly. I loved those films. It seemed to me there was always colour and life. And then you'd sort of come out and it was sort of the grey 50s where everything closed down on Sunday, you know, and it all seemed to be raining.
0: Yeah,
1: I make it sound terrible, but do you know what I mean? There wasn't a lot about post-war. People, I can remember ration books and things like that. So there wasn't a lot going on, but that was a real highlight for me, just going, being taken to the films to see those Hollywood musicals by my mum.
0: Yeah, now you did pick a record out, didn't you? Tell us what it was you picked, because yeah, I got that down as Hound Dog by Elvis.
1: I didn't know. No, that's absolutely right. It is Hound Dog, but I don't actually remember buying that record. It was the first record that I ever became aware of. I mean, the actual truth is, my grandma took me to see Rock Around the Clock at the local cinema.
0: Right.
1: And it was in black and white, I think. And what was great was during the course of the film, all the Teds got up and started dancing the aisle, jiving away there at the local cinema. So I suppose in truth, the real first record that I became aware of was Bill Haley's Rock Around the Clock. But I chose Hound Dog because I thought that was a terrific record. You ain't

0: Paul Nicholas is our guest on Boom Radio's Choices this week. That's Hound Dog by Elvis, one of the first records he ever became aware of. Coming next, how he found fame in the West End because of an Australian.
1: 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Graham Dean, North London. Judy Spires, Devon. David Hamilton, Sussex. Jane Markham, Somerset. Les Ross, Warwickshire. Diana Luke, Yorkshire. 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
0: He's one of our most versatile actors and has starred in musicals, theatre, TV and films. He's a BAFTA nominee who also had a nifty side career as a pop star. I'm Phil Riley, and this week on Boom Radio, these are the choices of Paul Nicholas. Paul, you tried pop music in the early mid-60s, had you sort of knocked her a little bit at the bottom of the charts, but then you met this Australian guy, Robert Stigwood. Tell us, how did you meet him? Because he was very famous at the time for doing lots of things, wasn't he?
5: Well, I met Robert when, I think he just had a bankruptcy because I think he did a tour with PJ Proby.
0: Right.
5: You remember, some of your listeners will remember PJ Proby. And I think it was a very unsuccessful tour, and I think Robert lost a lot of money. But anyway, so Robert was a little bit down on his luck, but then he met Kit Lambert, and I can't think of the other chap's name, but anyway, who managed the Who at that point. So he was starting to get into pop records, and he made a couple of records with me, neither of which did terribly well. And eventually, I heard about a show that Robert was producing. Robert said, I'm producing this show called Hair. In 1968, I was about 23 at that point. And I went along, auditioned, and got the part of Claude, which is essentially the leading part.
0: Yeah.
5: If there is such a thing in that show. And suddenly realized that combination of music and drama was something that I could do and enjoyed doing. Plus the fact that it was a regular gig, you know, you went in 5 days a week and you got paid. So it was a wonderful beginning for me, and I've sort of done it ever since. You know, I'm still doing it, as you said. I'm playing the major. I don't sing, but I'm there every night. I get paid at the end of the week. And at my age, I'm very thrilled to be doing it.
0: Let's hear a track from Hair. This is the original London cast recording, and this is Aquarius.

0: Paul Nicholas, our guest, Aquarius, the London cast recording. That was your big break. But your career really took a turn there, didn't it? And you had an incredible run of success. And Jesus Christ Superstar, wasn't it? Was the big, big, big thing.
1: Yeah, well, that was a big thing. That was, that followed directly on from Hair. It was 1972. And I heard about it. And I went along and I auditioned. And I auditioned about six times. It was written by Andrew Lloyd Webber and Tim Rice. And they were there. Obviously, you know, they'd already opened in New York at that point, and it had become a success. It was directed by a guy called Tom Hogan, who was the original director of Hair, who directed me in Hair. Yeah. But he didn't direct our production in London. It was directed by a guy called Jim Sharman. And I went along, did six auditions, and at the end of it, I eventually got the part. So it was my second job, really, in theatre. And I was playing Jesus Christ. So it was, you know, it was quite a big deal. A lot of people protesting out front saying this shouldn't be allowed. How can you call Jesus Christ a superstar? So it offended a lot of people. But I think once they saw it and saw how it was done and how moving it was, particularly, you know, the crucifixion. And I'm not a religious guy, but the first time I, you know, I got crucified on stage, it was very emotional for me too. You know, I mean, I started to, you know, they played the Gethsemane theme and tears started to flow, you know, from me. And I think it had that effect on the audience too. You know, every night I'd go up there and I'd be crucified, and I could hear people sobbing in the audience. So the show itself was sincerely done, meant a lot to a lot of people. And it's still playing today, you know, and it's a wonderful show. It was their first really big outing into the West End, Tim and Andrew. And, you know, since then they've gone on to do other things, Evita, Cats. You know, it's been a wonderful, wonderful thing, particularly for British musical theatre. You know, they've done a great deal for performers in this country, because we always used to look towards the Americans, you know, but suddenly the Americans are looking towards us. And particularly now, the standard of performer, you know, with all these schools that they have, drama schools, the standard of performer is incredible.
0: You've picked Yvonne Elliman and her rendition of I Don't Know How to Love Him. What's your recollection of her?
1: Well, I remember hearing that, her version, and of course it was in our version, and it was the one song really that was the hit. You know, every musical, if possible, should have a hit song. And I Don't Know How to Love Him was a hit for Yvonne, I think, both in America and here. And, of course, very helpful for the show.

0: mainly sort of British films. Like this is a great era for British films, isn't it? The '70s, Tommy, Stardust, Listomania, the Sergeant Pepper film.
1: Yeah, well, the Tommy film, I suppose, was probably, you know, in terms of the films that I did, was the most successful. Again, it's one of those things that you have as a performer, you never quite know what's round the corner. And suddenly one day I got a call, would you go and meet Pete Townsend and Ken Russell at a recording studio, and we're going to send you the song, could you learn it? And it was the Cousin Kevin song from Tommy. And I went along and I learned the song, and Ken and Pete were there. And I suppose on balance, it was a good bit of casting, because I was supposed to be the cousin for Roger Daltrey, and there was a similarity in how we looked. We were a similar age and everything. You know, I ended up doing the film, and, you know, suddenly I was sitting on a chair next to Tina Turner. Yeah. And those really big stars, Clapton and, you know, Keith Moon, I knew, of course. But it was a big leap for me in terms of a film, and particularly a musical film. And it did become a very big success. I also, as you rightly mentioned, I did Sergeant Pepper, which again was with the Bee Gees, and we made that in Los Angeles. It wasn't a great success, but it was a wonderful thing. You know, George Martin, who was the original producer of Sergeant Pepper for the Beatles, was suddenly producing the movie soundtrack. So I was working with him as well. So it was a great experience, you know, 3 or 4 months in, or whatever it was, in Los Angeles, Hollywood, I suppose, doing the film was great, you know. And when I came back to England, I didn't have any work. And again, it's amazing, because out of nowhere, I suddenly got this call from Andrew Lloyd Webber saying, I hear you're back. He said, I've written this musical. He said, now, do you know T.S. Eliot's old book of practical cats? And I said, he said, I put all these poems to music, and I'd like you to come and we're going to do a little tryout. So we did the three of us. There was myself, Gemma Craven, and an actor called Gary Bond, did the original workshop production of Cats in a church in Andrew's back garden in Sydenham. The three of us, and of course it went on, and I think has become probably Andrew's biggest hit. It's, you know, still going. It goes around the world. Again, I was lucky enough to be part of that.
0: Let's talk about movies, and I know one of your favourite movies, harking back to the 50s, was Singing in the Rain by Gene Kelly. What are your memories of that? Why have you picked that song?
1: Well, the thing about that, of Singing in the Rain, is it was part of the film. The song is a wonderful song, but it was that, you know, that whole colour thing. It was in the 50s where England was, you know, still in a sort of a slightly depressive situation, having been through the war. It was a splash of colour that my mum used to take me to see. We didn't have any TV, but going to the movies to see these films and watch these wonderful performers, Gene Kelly, Donald O'Connor, Debbie Reynolds, in that wonderful film was uplifting. And I remember I used to go home, and I used to, apparently my mum told me, I used to get a little tray out and try and tap dance on the tray. Or was it the lino? It was one of them. And, you know, it just has great memories. And I thought to myself as a young boy, God, I wouldn't mind doing that. And I would have been about 9 or 10 at that point. Later on, I ended up doing the musical. I produced it and played the Gene Kelly part. So I came full circle on that one.

0: Gene Kelly singing in the rain, and our guest on Choices this week picked that as one of his favourite tracks, and he is Paul Nicholas. Coming next, how he became an American one-hit wonder.
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0: He's one of our most versatile actors and has starred in musicals, theatre, TV and films. He's a BAFTA nominee who also had a nifty side career as a pop star. I'm Phil Riley, and this week on Boom Radio, these are the choices of Paul Nicholas. Paul, you had this pop career on the side, didn't you? While you were building this fantastic career as a stage actor and film and TV, etc., you sort of had this short supernova career as a pop star. Did that sort of catch you by surprise, the fact that you ended up with these hits?
8: No, not at all. It was totally designed by me. I'd started off as a rock and roll piano player for Screaming Lord Sutch, wearing a leopard skin and doing all the things that, you know, I mean, Screaming Lord Sutch was really ahead of his time. This was about 1962.
0: Yeah.
8: I'd have been about 18 or something like that. And I got into his band as one of his savages, which meant I had to wear a loincloth. But Sutch had long hair, you know, down to his shoulders. That was part of his act, you know. And his opening number, which was normally Good Golly Miss Molly, he'd wear this hat and suddenly throw the hat off and wave his hair at young girls at the front who'd scream and be terrified of him. And of course, then he did a thing called Jack the Ripper, where he'd come on, that he recorded Jack the Ripper with Joe Meek. And Joe Meek was the producer, he was the record producer who went on to do the Tornadoes and had big hits.
0: Yeah.
8: So I used to play his stooges, which meant that I used to play his victim. So he'd come out with this long knife halfway through the number. I'd be in silly wigs and dresses, and he'd stab me and kill me on stage. And basically, he used to rip it open, you know, and the guitar would go. And he'd produce rubber hearts and rubber lungs and wave them at the audience. So the whole thing was based around horror. But it was wonderful because, you know, it wasn't playing music. They didn't dance the Screaming Lord Sutch. It was a show. So for me, it was the first taste of performing on stage in a kind of show, in a little drama.
0: Yeah.
8: And again, I loved that, you see. So so I'd started off, and then I thought, well, I'd like to have a hit record. And as I'd mentioned before, I tried a few hits. I recorded a Pete Townsend song and various other hits. Never really had it. So I got to the age of about 29, I was. I'd done all these musicals, Superstar, Hair, Grease. I'd been to the Old Vic, learned a bit about acting, thought, no, but you know what? I never had that hit. I really still like to have a hit record. And I'm still just about young enough to try it. So I went looking for a song. And I met these two guys called Bugatti and Muska. And they played me all these, they were songwriters, and they played me all these lovely songs. And as I was going out the door, they were a bit embarrassed to play this song because they didn't think it was particularly credible. And they played this song called Reggae Like It Used To Be. And it was a song about reggae. It wasn't a reggae song. It was a reggae, you know, a sort of little tribute song to reggae. And I thought, oh, that sounds like a hit. So I said, I'll have that one, thank you. So I went into a studio. I got myself a manager called Brian O'Donoghue. And we recorded this song. Brian was a great plugger, knew everyone at the BBC, got Reggae Like It Used To Be played, and it became a hit. And thereafter, these guys wrote other songs, Dancing With The Captain, Grandma's Party. And then they wrote a song called Heaven On The Seventh Floor, which wasn't a hit here, but was a big hit in America. It got a gold record, got into top five in America.
0: Yeah.
8: And I was there promoting it, blah, blah, blah. But, you know, I never wrote the songs. So, you know, after a while, I think the guys, you know, you can only go so far with cute, bubbly songs and people get a little bit bored with it. And I, too, was getting a bit bored with it. But I enjoyed having that pop career. I enjoyed being on Top of the Pops. I enjoyed having hits in, a hit in America. And, in fact, I had another hit after that. It wasn't a bigger hit, but it was in the top 60, I think, in America. So that's not to be scoffed at. And, you know, it ran its natural course, and I went back to doing what I do, which was singing, acting, and dancing, really.

0: Paul Nicholas, Grandma's Party. There we go. One of the big hits he had in the... You weren't interested... When you had the big hit in the stage, were you thinking, maybe I could make a crack of being a pop star in the States? Because I imagine that's a tough thing to do, isn't it?
1: Well, I suppose so. But, I mean, you know, if you've got a top five in America... I was never particularly interested. I never went out as Paul Nicholas. I never went out and performed Dancing with the Captain live. You know, I never those tours and things. I was really only interested in seeing if I could have a hit. You know, I was interested in the mechanics of that. That interested me. But if I didn't write the song, it was going to be very difficult for me to continue with that kind of career.
0: Now, you've had a fantastic career spanning about 50 years probably, but, you know, on stage and on TV. What, if you looked back, what would you pick out as your highlight of all of those years that you've been treading the boards?
1: Well, I don't tend to think of it like that. I think it's ongoing, you know, it's what's happening now in your life that's important. I mean, I look back with affection. I loved that I did that, had those hit records. It was great to be a part of, you know, Superstar, Jesus Christ Superstar and stuff like that. I produced shows. I produced Grease and Saturday Night Fever at the Palladium. You know, I just like to keep going. I tend not to look back. Having said that, I should plug my book that I had out recently called Musicals Marigold to Me.
0: Quite right.
1: There is an audio version. So I've looked back via that medium, the audio book and the hardcover. But I tend to look forward. So I'm now, you know, in 40 Towers, which I'm loving because it's successful. And every actor wants to be part of a success. And, you know, at this stage of my life, to still be breathing is an achievement. So I look forward to continue to breathe, if possible.
0: Yeah.
1: That's the only thing that slightly concerns me. But I think, you know, if you're able to keep going, able to get work, able to be part of something that works, you know, it's just, you know, it's ongoing.
0: And do you keep fit, Paul? Because obviously it must be tough getting up on stage every night. That must be quite a physically challenging thing to do.
1: Yeah, well, I'm not down the gym every day. Do you know what I mean? I'm not one of those. I don't go swimming or any of that stuff. No, no, no. In fact, I live in a house that's got a basement, 4 floors. So that keeps you fit, you know, going up and down the stairs. But no, I don't do anything. You know, obviously, I don't drink. I gave up smoking about 30 years ago. I don't overindulge in anything. But, you know, you look at people like, look at McCartney, look at Jagger. I mean, they're older than I am. You know, they're still out there. I mean, I'm not comparing myself to them, but they stay alive because they're doing what they love to do.
0: Yeah.
1: They love to do. They love to perform. They love to travel. They love to be in big stadiums. And people are coming to see them, even at their age, to hear their great songs, to be a part of that whole thing. And on a lesser scale, to my extent, you know, I go in to the theatre and perform as the major. I get a terrific buzz from that, and you know, it keeps you going. You've got to get up every day and have something to do, and I think that's very important for older people. No, it doesn't have to be, you don't have to go out and do a show or perform in a stadium like they do, but you've got to have a purpose, and you can't just sit around and wait for something to happen. You've got to make things happen, I think.

0: Paul Nicholas, our guest. Well, look, it's been fantastic talking to you. Best of luck with the TV, back on Rewind TV. Did the grandkids watch things like that and sort of laugh at how good your hair was back in the day?
1: Well, I had hair then. No, grandchildren aren't remotely interested in you at all. In fact, I've got one staying with me right now. No, it's lovely to have. I've got a lot of them, and it's lovely to see them. And I've only got one who's a performer. She's at Arts Ed, which is, you know, a bit of a shame. But at least I've got one little grandchild who's hopefully going to become a performer. I recommend it.
0: Let's finish with, I asked you for an Exit Stage Left song and you picked Donna Summer. Why did you pick Donna Summer?
1: Well, there was an example. You know, there are a lot of ups and downs in this business. And I met Donna Summer years ago because she was performing in Hair in Germany. And that's how she met her producer. And she had all those early hits.
0: Yeah.
1: And she came to London and I met her. I met her again later through a friend of mine called Paul Jabara. Now, Paul Jabara was in the original American production of Hair, and he played King Herod in our production of Jesus Christ Superstar, in which I played Jesus. And he was always going on about this musical that he'd written called Rachel Lily Rosenblum and Don't You Ever Forget It. And he was always trying to get it on. He was always performing it in front of producers and people. He finally got it put on by Robert Stigwood and Ahmet Ertegun, who was head of Atlantic, who did all those early Ray Charles things and everything.
0: Yeah.
1: A very wealthy man. They put Rachel Lily Rosenblum on Broadway, and it ran a week. So Paul Jabara's big show that he'd been trying to get off the ground for years and years failed after 1 week. So he went to live in Los Angeles in Hollywood, met Donna Summer, started writing songs, and he wrote a song called Last Dance, which he managed to get Donna to sing, and it became a big hit. And the reason I chose it was because he had a terrible time. He had a big failure in America. Donna I love anyway. I thought she was a great song. I was very thrilled for him to have his big hit with Last Dance. And it just goes to show, as I was saying a little bit earlier, you got to keep going. You got to keep trying. He kept trying. He won an Oscar for that song because it was voted the best song in a film that year. And he won an Oscar for it. And I just think it's great that he had a big miserable failure there, went to Los Angeles, met Donna Summer, had a big hit. And it just shows if you keep going, you can make it.
0: Paul Nicholas, been great to talk to you. Best of luck with everything you do, Major.
1: Thank you very much indeed.

0: From the Sky News Centre at 10, Donald Trump's envoys say they hope to advance on Ukraine peace talks. They've been hosted by President Zelensky a day after meeting officials in Russia. It's the American representative's first official visit to Kyiv. One of them, Steve Witkoff, says the meeting set a framework for further discussions.
1: I would say that we've had very meaningful discussion, substantive, important, and we are very encouraged. And we look forward to continuing this day as long as it takes.
0: An Amazon cargo plane's overshot the runway at Miami International Airport, striking multiple vehicles and bursting into flames. It's forced the closure of all runways at one of America's busiest travel hubs. There's no word yet on casualties. A far-right party in Germany is on course to lead a state for the first time since the Second World War. Exit polls project AfD's taken 44% in Saxony-Anhalt, just short of a majority. Up to 4,000 jobs could be at risk at Jaguar Land Rover. Office staff and managers are being offered voluntary redundancy as the carmaker tries to slash £1.7 billion worth of costs. The government says there'll be no taxpayer bailout. In sport, Arsenal made it 3 wins from 3 in the Premier League with a comeback 2-1 victory over Chelsea. Manchester United were held 2-2 at Everton. The visitors twice had the lead but conceded in stoppage time. Boss Michael Carrick says it's tough to take.
2: It hurts, you know, because we came here to win and we put ourselves in a good position and to bounce back and to get that goal and so close to the end, 30 seconds to go. We accept it, obviously, and we've got to learn from it because we'll be in these positions again and we need to make the most of it.
0: And Hearts are up to second in the Scottish Premiership with a dramatic 2-1 win at home to Dundee. Edinburgh rivals Hibs couldn't relieve the pressure on boss David Gray with a 2-1 defeat at St Johnstone. And Britain's George Russell's had to settle for second behind Kimi Antonelli in an eventful Italian F1 Grand Prix. And that's the latest.
3: 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Uncover the courage, sacrifice, and bravery of our soldiers at the National Army Museum. 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Delve into the origins and the evolving role of the Army and learn how it has shaped our world and lives. 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Search National Army Museum.
4: Apart from some early rain, southern and central areas will be largely dry and bright. Otherwise, rain followed by showers moving southeastwards with gales towards the northwest. Lows of 12 degrees. Bill,

Good evening. Welcome into the world of Bill Bingham. Jeff Lynne wanted a showdown in 1973. Well, he's out of luck. I do not want confrontation between us. It's my job to encourage you to share my pleasure in tonight's music. Pub quiz fact, by the way. Whose guitar did Jeff Lynne borrow for his showdown solo? It was the Gibson Firebird belonging to Mark Bolan. It's true. It was good to hear from Paul Nicholas, Phil Riley's choicest guest in the previous hour. From Screaming Lord Sutch's onstage murder victim to the onstage major in Fawlty Towers. His is some CV. You know, a Cashbox magazine reviewer once said ELO's showdown can almost be termed classical blues. Maybe. Almost. There is no almost with this Jimmy Reed song.

The band Latin Quarter chose to draw attention to the aftermath of the 1977-78 Ogaden War in Somalia. The powerful political observation in Radio Africa didn't stop it from being, maybe encouraged it, to be a top 20 hit in the UK in 1985. Meanwhile, that gorgeous bit of blues harp and guitar before it came from Jimmy Reed, born today in 1925, Mississippi busker and World War II veteran who went on to be the hero of the Stones, the Yardbirds, the Animals and Van Morrison. Jimmy Reed is one of the electric blues innovators, highlighted in a book I'm devouring at the moment, The Story of the Blues in 50 Songs, by the veteran music historian Mike Evans, exploring its roots in Black American culture and the impact the blues had on rock, soul, and jazz. Mike's done some deep research into the creators of the songs, their lives, and what I'm finding really interesting, the recording sessions. It's published by Schiffer, and I'll be talking about it some more, don't you worry. It is a quaint reminder that what those songs were played from by radio DJs in the old days were referred to as platters. That's a good name for a group.

0: After I'm Sorry, that modest hit by the Platters in 1957, you've just had Joni Mitchell from her splendid Court and Spark LP from 1974. Why? Because her electric guitarist for Car on a Hill was Wayne Jenkins, born today in 1951. Any excuse to play Joni.
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1: Boom Radio High Street History. Spa began in the Netherlands in 1932 thanks to 34-year-old Adriaan van Well. Its name was an acronym of a Dutch phrase which translates roughly to all benefit from joint cooperation. The idea was independent shops benefiting from collective purchasing, distribution and advertising. It entered the UK in 1957, giving a boost to smaller shops just as supermarkets started to arrive. High Street History.

Yes, why? Oh, that question will take a long time to answer. Cher posed it in 1991 on behalf of the multi-award-winning songwriter Diane Warren, the woman who also wrote If I Could Turn Back Time and DeBarge's Rhythm of the Night, since you asked. There was no such uncertainty for Edwin Starr in 1969 with his confident countdown to happiness over 25 footsore miles. This is Bill with Wob on Boom Radio, and it's the moment, I think, to introduce you, if you haven't met already, an 81-year-old Irish music industry veteran, a 72-year-old Texas rocker, an Australian keyboardist, a Ukrainian saxophonist,

Oh, that is a band to admire. I shamelessly quote great chunks of text from their website, hardwickcircus.tv. It's Hardwick with an E, by the way. HC have supported Bob Dylan and Neil Young in Hyde Park, performed at the Isle of Wight and Glastonbury at the request of Sir Paul McCartney, and toured with Bob Geldof's Boomtown Rats and Alabama 3. Last year, they toured clubs, hospitals and music schools in Ukraine. This summer, they opened for Elvis Costello in Glasgow and Manchester. They're in the process of recording their third album, which features performances from John McPhee of the Doobie Brothers and Alistair Campbell on bagpipes. Yes, the Alistair Campbell. It relieves stress, he says, of current politics, I imagine. Big respect to Hardwick Circus, and thanks to the Stiff Records legend Dave Robinson for supporting them. I take you now, dear Wob Delighter in Variety, to 1950 and a song about rain, which we all love. The song and the rain.

0: Two songs from California, the dreamy 1965 one about brown leaves by the Mamas and Papas, and the cheery rain-soaked one written by Lou Silvers, who was born today in 1889, also recorded in Hollywood by a 25-year-old Mel Torme in 1950. The velvet fog was beginning to swirl.
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The swift march of time is always a surprise. It's hard to believe Macy Gray is 59 today. When she recorded that, her only 45 success, she was just 32. It was Al Green's complaint about loneliness before Macy. I have news for you of a chance to win a great night out, enjoying the smash hit musical Million Dollar Quartet. The West End and Broadway Triumph returns to London this month. It tells the story of how in December 1956, four musical giants walked into a recording studio in Memphis and made music and history. They were Johnny Cash, Jerry Lee Lewis, Carl Perkins, and Elvis Presley. Million Dollar Quartet features stage and screen favourite Darren Day. And if you win, you'll have VIP seats at the Marble Arch Theatre with overnight accommodation in London. 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

Does that song deserve to win an Ivor Novello Award? Absolutely, and so it did for its author Neil Innes in 1968. Pub quiz fact. It was produced by one Apollo C. Vermouth, a.k.a. Paul McCartney being shy, and also playing ukulele. Ted Heath produced great big band music in the 1950s. Hot Toddy was made by him in 1953. And if you are suffering the cold that seems to be going around, you should make some hot toddy too. Dr. Bingham's special recipe is available by emailing bill@boomradio.co.uk. It's a very helpful remedy. A bit of a cool circulation-boosting groove with AWB won't do any harm either.

La-di-da-di-da-di-da. I think that song's writer, Henry Nemo, couldn't think what old Father Time would actually shout, so he let us use our imagination. What did Nat King Cole think? I need more research. He sang and played piano, of course, with Irving Ashby playing guitar and Joe Comfort double bass. It was recorded in 1949. 'Tis autumn, maybe outside. Here in the world of Bill Bingham, it's whatever season you set your thermostat to. At this time of night, the music's also going to keep you warm. I have another birthday anniversary to mention. The singer, songwriter and actress Jackie Trent was born today in 1940. And you know, in some publicity pictures I saw the other day, she could easily be taken as Dusty Springfield's sister. I have her now with her first collaboration with the composer Tony Hatch.

A few cents may be a rhythmic association with Getting Better by the Beatles. Do not be surprised. Genesis's Tony Banks, that song's author, has admitted it in an interview. He's also explained that the song's theme has a lot to do with William Golding's The Inheritors, the story of the final days of a tribe of Neanderthals. Trick of the Tail was the title song of their first LP without Peter Gabriel. Phil Collins turned out to be a more than adequate replacement. We're being reminded in the news just now of Argentina's lingering ambitions over the Falkland Islands and the defeat they suffered in 1982. If someone were making an episode of a show like BBC Radio's 25 Years of Rock, playing music alongside news reports of the time, it would not be a surprise to hear this, released today that year, alongside coverage of the aftermath of the conflict in the South Atlantic. It's

0: Giorgio Moroder's love theme from Midnight Express was used to reflect the main protagonist Billy's feelings for his girlfriend Susan. But the film's director Alan Parker also used it to hint at the warm relationship developing with Billy's fellow prison inmate Erich. Whatever, it was blessed relief from the harsher scenes in the Turkish prison. Paul McCartney's Tug of War, of course, had more to do with his feelings about the recently murdered John Lennon than the Falklands.
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1: 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Well, you're not too old for us.
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6: 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The oldest flying aeroplane in Britain was made in the city, a one-seat single-engine monoplane. And it was the birthplace of the game we now call Cluedo. 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Marks and Sparks began here too, when Michael Marks opened up a penny bazaar in 1884. 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

Al Jardine's song for the Beach Boys, where he borrowed the tune from J.S. Bach, had to be renamed Lady Liberty after he split up with his wife Linda in 1982. The Sunday Kind was clearly by far the best kind of love for Etta James. She included it on her 5-star rated debut LP, At Last, in 1960. What a voice. This is Bill on Boom with you until midnight. I'm also very fond of Emmy Lou Harris's quite different voice. I have her now with what the AllMusic online catalogue lists as a simple, spare and poignant song, a highlight from the soundtrack of Brokeback Mountain. The Argentinian composer Gustavo Santaolalla and our very own Bernie Taupin created it.

Tour. She's just played the Kulturraffinerie K714, the K714 on the banks of the River Rhine in Mannheim in Germany. She made her, quotes, final UK appearance last Sunday night in Lutterworth. Please let me know if you were there and what she was like. Let's hope she copies Tina Turner, Cher and Elton John and finds she has to make another farewell visit. Cricket fans will, I am sure, have raised a glass or two today to mark the anniversary of opening batting in the first Test cricket game in England in 1880. W.G. Grace made his debut and scored 152 against Australia at the Oval. I do hope Roy Harper celebrated.

0: What wish do we send England's batsmen for next Wednesday at Edgbaston? Minimal grass and no cracks. And bowlers, if that's how the toss works out, some grass for seamers Tongue and Fisher, a dry and worn surface for spinners Ahmed, Bashir and Jax. What's next? It's Dusty Springfield singing Bacharach and David from 1964. After these.
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6: Bill!

Doina de Jale. That means lament song in Romanian. Those blooming pipes. It's a Marmite thing, isn't it? There are those I know who are unable to repress their giggling when Gheorghe Zamfir is on the radio. Now stop it. Stop it. Do you hear? I just want to remind you that there will be news from the Sky News Centre at midnight with John Ketley afterwards, who will have, I predict, a bit more to talk about at last than endless high temperatures and drought. It's the garden, you see. Actually, the lawn has begun to turn a bit green again. Until you've grown things, especially veg, you don't know what love is. Gardening can be such sweet sorrow.

Sting clearly likes to hang out with trumpeters. Last Sunday it was Chris Botti. There you had Guy Barker, seasoned jazzer, dazzling in You Don't Know What Love Is, backed up by Dave Hartley on piano, Jeff Gascoigne on bass, Gene Calderazzo on drums, and the London Metropolitan Orchestra conducted by Colin Townes. It's the Isley Brothers to end Wob next. I haven't dipped into Shakespeare for a thought for the night for months. So I give you this seasonal quote from Act 2, Scene 1 of A Midsummer Night's Dream, where Titania is ticking Oberon off for being peevish and causing disruption of the seasons by arguing with her. The childing autumn, angry winter, change their wonted liveries, and the mazed world, by their increase, now knows not which is which. She's railing against climate change, isn't she? I'm not sure the king and queen of the fairies were responsible, though. Brace yourself for a windy week and shelter with me again next Sunday night at 10. Good night.

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1: From the Sky News Centre at midnight, five people have died and five others are injured after an Amazon cargo plane sped off the runway at Miami Airport as it came into land this evening. Amazon says it's working closely with local authorities to work out what happened. Germany's far-right party, the AfD, has surged into first place in a regional election. According to exit polls, it's taken 44% of the vote in Saxony-Anhalt, well ahead of the Conservatives. But it's still unclear whether it will be able to form Germany's first far-right state government since the Second World War. The AfD's lead candidate, Ulrich Siegmund, says it's a landmark result.
2: Vision
3: 2026 has become reality. We have written history, dear friends. We are taking our country back. It's starting here in Saxony-Anhalt. Finally, we have found ourselves.
1: Donald Trump's envoys have called talks with Ukrainian President Volodymyr Zelensky meaningful and encouraging. Steve Witkoff and Jared Kushner sat down with the leader during their first visit to Kyiv. In sport, Chelsea's winning start to the Premier League is over after a 2-1 defeat at champions Arsenal. Boss Xabi Alonso says it's a disappointing result.
4: A defeat has to hurt. It has been a very intense game with different moments for everything. We had chances to equalize in first half as well, a couple of chances. So it was tight game with the details, but never happy if you lose.
1: Manchester United also let a lead slip as they were held 2-2 at Everton. Hearts are up to second in the Scottish Premiership with a dramatic 2-1 victory at home to Dundee. Edinburgh rivals Hibs suffered a 2-1 defeat at St Johnstone. And Britain's George Russell's had to settle for second in an eventful Italian F1 Grand Prix. The Mercedes driver was overtaken by title rival and teammate Kimi Antonelli, who fought his way back from 19th in the closing stages at Monza. And that's the latest.
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6: And so the early days of autumn have shown their usual variability from north to south and day to day as well, but there's more of the same in what is likely to be a very changeable month. It does feel quite warm for the start of this new week. We could see 25 degrees in Canterbury, more like 22 degrees in Leicester and Cardiff, a rather cooler 18 degrees for Ballymena and Settle, just 15 degrees in Fort William. There'll be sunny breaks and plenty of dry weather across southern Britain, but a returning surge of steady and persistent rain coming back into Northern Ireland and Western Scotland later in the day. Now that rain band is going to be spilling across all parts of the country tonight. It will decay to some degree as it moves south, but there will be some rain first thing on Tuesday morning across most parts of the country before brighter, showery weather starts to move in from the northwest. It will feel rather cooler and fresher generally. Temperatures just about reaching 22 degrees in the southeast on Tuesday afternoon for most, nearer to 13 to 18 degrees. There will be some sunshine following the rain, but always the chance of more blustery showers merging into wetter spells across Northern Ireland and the west of Scotland as the day goes on. Now that area of low pressure will move away into the North Sea on Wednesday morning. It does mean to say there'll be further rain at times in the northeast of the UK. Most places will see drier and brighter conditions as the day goes on. It will be cool, just 16 to 19 degrees despite some sunshine and just a few showers around western coasts and hills. There is another band of rain waiting in the wings to the west of Ireland. That'll spill eastwards overnight into Thursday morning, but probably decaying as it comes along once again, just breaking up into a few showers for the afternoon, with a few sunnier breaks coming through. It is, though, introducing slightly warmer weather, so back at 18 degrees in Northern Ireland and Scotland, 23 degrees over much of central and southern Britain. Probably 18 to 24 degrees for the end of the week, maybe a damp start in some places before the sun breaks through, and quite a breeze blowing in from the northwest throughout the day with some cooler winds across the far north of Scotland. Saturday we'll see more wet weather returning to Northern Ireland and the west of Scotland, but further south another surge of heat. We could be looking towards 27 or 28 degrees on both Saturday and Sunday across much of England and Wales. So something to look forward to there. 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

0: When the curtains are drawn and the lights are out and you're all tucked up in bed, I've always enjoyed the intimacy of doing a show late at night, that real sense of connection. 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
4: 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W.H. Smith began in 1792 thanks to Henry Walton Smith and his wife Anna opening their newsstand in London. But it was youngest son William who turned it into a retail empire. By the 1840s, it became the world's first chain with shops in railway stations. And in 66, the store established the first numbering system for books. The familiar brown and orange logo arrived in 73. High Street History.

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0: From the Sky News Centre at 1. At least five people are dead after an Amazon cargo plane crashed at Miami Airport yesterday evening. The Boeing 767 overran the runway, crashing into multiple vehicles before catching fire. A police dispersal order is in place as hundreds of protesters have gathered in Portsmouth. It's after 140 migrants in one small boat were intercepted in the English Channel yesterday and taken there. Those demonstrating are trying to stop the new arrivals being sent to a processing centre in Kent, vowing to stay all night, blocking routes away from the marina. It's still unclear whether the AfD has enough votes to win an outright majority in elections in eastern Germany. Exit polls predict it's on track to become the first far-right party to win a state since World War II. It's a major blow for the Chancellor's centre-right CDU, which has led Saxony-Anhalt for 24 years. AfD co-leader Alice Weidel says it's a landmark result.
1: The people want political change. They don't want politics run against the interests of Germany. They want to finally feel that they are represented. And that's why they have voted for us and given us this sensational electoral mandate. And it will keep on going.
0: In sport, reigning Premier League champions Arsenal came from a goal down to get a 2-1 win at home to Chelsea. Manager Mikel Arteta says it was a fascinating contest.
2: I think from start to finish, it was an absolute joy to watch our team play, compete. The composure, the personality, the threat that we generated. Some huge individual performance as well. And the atmosphere in the stadium is just something great to witness.
0: Manchester United were denied all 3 points despite leading twice in a 2-2 draw at Everton. In the Scottish Premiership, Hibs suffered a 2-1 defeat at St Johnstone, while Edinburgh rivals Hearts won by the same score against Dundee. And Formula One World Championship leader Kimi Antonelli fought back from 19th on the grid to win the Italian Grand Prix. And that's the latest.
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